0: Langley is back in Charleston at the North Charleston Coliseum July 25th. The show is sold out, but you got them bangs? Because no one has bangs like Ella.
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0: 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And Hunter, Jessica, and Kush want to see if you've got bangs like Ella. 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

0: back in Charleston at the North Charleston Coliseum July 25th. The show is sold out, but you got them bangs? Because no one has bangs like Ella.
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He's a ranch hand in a pinch, man. 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

0: Charleston at the North Charleston Coliseum July 25th. The show is sold out, but you got them bangs? Because no one has bangs like Ella.
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0: But it's brought back the bangs. And Hunter, Jessica, and Kush want to see if you've got bangs like Ella.

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4: Kind of hard to believe, but we're already starting to think about back to school time in the Low Country, and that means it's time for the City of North Charleston Police Department's annual It's Cool to Be in School, Back in School Bash, and it's our subject today here on Low Country Forever. This is Brian Cleary, joined by the Ombudsman for the City of North Charleston, Edwin Wright, better known, of course, as the chef. Whitney Lawrence is a senior administrative assistant with the North Charleston Police Department, and we're also joined by North Charleston Police Department Officer Jesse DiMallo. Jess, let's start with you. Give me just the basics, because then we'll get into all the specifics, but in terms of this year's bash, when and where will the event take place?
5: Thank you, Brian. So again, you guys, hello. As you guys know, it's that time of the year, our back to school giveaway that we try to do every year. So this year, it's going to be held at the North Charleston Sports Complex. It's going to be from 10 a.m. to 1 p.m. We're going to have all the fun things, backpacks, uniforms, different equipment and stuff like that for these kids to be prepared to go back to school.
4: So who is it that you hope comes out to the event?
5: We want to target everyone, all right? There's no age limit set on this thing. We want to target elementary school, middle school, high school. We want every child to be prepared when they're going back to school. A lot of times, maybe parents don't have the resources or the funds to prepare their students for back to school. So that's where we come in and to give those kids the essentials to start that first few weeks off the right way.
4: So always at the bash, there are a lot of fun activities and things to do. Before we get into them, let's start with, as you speak, you're trying to get these kids ready for school. So you've touched on a little bit, but why don't you run down the things in terms of, hey, parents, bring your son or daughter out to this event because they're going to receive what?
6: Our goal is to give away 1,000 backpacks. It includes paper, composition notebooks, crayons, markers, Expo markers, highlighters, erasers, pencils, colored pencils, just to name a few. It's a couple more things. It's quite a long list, Brian, so I'm sure I'm missing one or two things there.
4: But it's all about getting the school supplies so the kids are ready to get back in class.
6: Correct. And we want everybody to come out. We know that during this time, things are a little expensive now, including gas. Mm. So we're definitely going to make it worth the gas to get out there. We want to try to offset cost a little. You may have more than one kid that started school. You may not be able to provide the essentials, but this is definitely a start.
4: So it's the North Charleston Police Department coming together for kids. Chef, let's bring you in a second because let's talk about this event in terms of the history. It's been around the North Charleston Police Department, always doing an amazing job in the community, but this event dates back. Can you share what the history was and how this event actually got started?
7: First of all, Brian, thank you again for having us. We greatly appreciate it, even from the

0: mayor's office. I must also commend Jess and Whitney. They've done a super fantastic job every year orchestrating this, because every year brings new challenges to the event. And so I thank them for being consistent with it. A little bit of history is, I think back in 2008, the Charleston County School District was dealing with truancy. Truancy is very important, because in truancy is how schools regulate their budget, how many teachers, how many teachers' aides, school supplies, those type things has a lot to do with it. In 2008, how we actually got here to this point is there were 3,000 students that missed the first 10 days of school. 3,000 students missed the first 10 days of school. What's alarming about that, Brian, was the bulk of the students were actually elementary students. And that's what kind of blew our minds. At that time, former mayor and present mayor, who was actually in the police department, they had a truancy situation. They were brought in. And so, as always, Brian, you know, in radio, you're drafted to do things. And so I was drafted to come in and look at the situation. And so upon looking at that, we found out the reason why the numbers were so high, there was a gap of school supplies. There were a plethora of children who was raised by grandparents who didn't get notification. And then some of the kids were ashamed to go to school. They didn't have a haircut. They didn't have new clothes. They didn't have book bags. And to us, you know, we may say, well, I'm going anyhow because I'm just excited about school. But right, these kids, that can be very intimidating, you know, especially in a society that deals with bullying. We decided to put something together. The first year, it was actually just ran by my organization. We ran that organization, and it was done at a local church. But it grew so large until at that time, a man, Spencer Pryor, he said, man, chef, that thing was cool. And actually, he said that. But he said that we started collaborating, and everybody was like, well, yeah, you know, it's cool to be in school. And so at that time, President Mayor Burgess said, let's just call it. It's cool to be in school. And so we started a campaign. It was very intense. What we did from June to the first day of school, we canvassed door to door, handing out when school starts, when is the bus routes, what bus routes, those type things. And from that year, June, to August or 8, we went from 3,000 kids missing school to only 830.
1: Wow.
0: And that was kind of like the history. And so that's where It's Cool to Be in School started. And we started having it at the Performing Arts Center, because it got so large until it became almost Charleston County-wide. You know, everybody was coming. And the main focus, though, Brian, was to get school supplies, information to them. And the school's resource officers, we would get together on the first day of school, and we would go and pick up kids, and we'd take them to school, and we'd be out there when they first day of school. And it was just a really big collaboration of everybody. And so the North Charleston Police Department took that on, because at that time, Brian, I came back to this thing called radio. That took up a lot of, and when you do a morning show, most folks don't know you're in there at 5 o'clock in the morning.
1: Amen.
0: So that's kind of how the history of it started. And again, I commend Jess and Whitney, because they've continued to work this work. It's a daunting task, because every year, as the school system changes their method and how they are doing things, we too got to keep up with it.
1: Sure.
0: And that's what sometimes makes it challenging.
1: He's a recognizable voice, Edwin Wright, known as the chef, the ombudsman for the city of North Charleston, one of our guests today here on Low Country Forever, as we get ready to send kids back to school. Yep, it's that time. The Cool to Be in School Bash is coming up in North Charleston on Saturday, August 8th. Wendy Lawrence, Senior Administrative Assistant with the North Charleston Police Department, joins us, as does Officer Jesse DiMallo. And Whitney, Jesse, let's talk about last year. How many families do you think were impacted in a positive way by the Cool to Be in School event?
2: We were running out of items, Brian. Hmm. We served at least 1,000 families. That's what we prepared for. And it'll be the same this year.
1: In terms of what we're talking about, these school supplies and things, where did they come from? Is there obviously the North Charleston Police Department a part of that? But who else in the community is stepping up to help out this year?
2: The North Charleston Police Department, we fund all the school supplies. If anybody want to come pitch in and help, we take volunteers to help us. But that is solely from the police department.
1: And beyond the school supplies, let's talk about the day, because it's cool to be in school and it's a family fun day. So what are some of the fun things that kids are going to experience on Saturday, August 8th?
2: We're going to try to keep it as fun as possible, because, you know, the kids are going to be anxious to go back. So we have a couple things just to kind of wrap up their summer. We have face painting. There'll be someone out there making balloons. There'll be someone doing like sticker tattoos for the kids. We will have different activities with our CAPS program. They plan on doing a couple relays, like maybe tug of war, maybe a kickball game here or two. Also, to just kind of cool them off, we'll have like, you know, different food. Everything is free. We'll have food as well. They'll have Kahuna Ice. We'll have just different vendors here to serve the community. Hot dogs, chips, things of that nature. Something to just kind of give them something to go off and feel good about the school year.
1: Definitely a reason for mom and dad to join their kids out at the event. Now, do I need to pre-register? Is there anything I need to be doing in advance of the event?
2: No, sir. No pre-registration. You just show up and we will be there until we run out.
1: I'm thinking this event is a feel-good event for members of the City of North Charleston Police Department. Obviously, you're handing out school supplies, you're helping children and families, but can you go beyond that? Can you talk about the importance of this event in terms of the relationship between the police department and the community?
3: So, Brian, I'll go ahead and speak on that if you don't mind.
1: Of course.
3: One thing our present mayor, who was a former chief, one thing he always instilled in the police department is community and police department. It has to be a good relationship, right? We have to work as closely as we can with our community and vice versa. I think this event is very important because I believe that when kids have a self-esteem or a pride in themselves, they tend to perform better. And again, going back to the numbers, as Chef put it, 3,000 kids not showing up for school, it's embarrassing. It maybe takes a hit to their pride. And so we're coming together as a police department, as a community, and just kind of giving them that stepping stone to self-pride, self-respect, different things like that. We're giving them the tools. We're helping them build their tool bag. And I think that's just a very important role for us to have in the community. And it's clearly working because the numbers are going down every year.
1: And you're dealing with these kids on a day-to-day basis or a weekly basis or whatever it might be. And just because they may have missed a few days of school or are lacking in supplies, these aren't bad kids, right?
3: No, Brian, we're not going to paint every child with one brush. We're not going to say they're bad kids. Again, there's a multiple number of reasons that can go into the reason why they're missing school. There's no need to get into that now because we don't know. All we can do is look at the numbers and do what we can on our part to make sure that we can at least assist in helping those numbers go down. And we have.
1: If people are looking to find out a little bit more information about the events before they come out on Saturday, August 8th, is there a website, Facebook? What should they do to get that info?
3: So you guys who are listening, make sure that you're following us on our Facebook platforms, Crime Watch and Instagram. They're going to be promoted very heavily between now and the date of the event, which is going to be August 8th. So again, just to keep track of what's going to be going on, time and place, Facebook, Crime Watch, Twitter, Instagram, all of our social media platforms, this will be heavily publicized on those platforms.
1: And beyond the Cool to Be in School event, Whitney, in terms of following the North Charleston Police Department on social media, probably a good thing. Residents can learn a lot about what you guys are doing online, right?
2: Absolutely, Brian. So I know we tailor our back to school event based off what's going on in the schools.
1: Mm-hmm.
2: So we know that the kids have their computers that they take home. So we've kind of tailored our supply giveaway according to possibly enough for them to get started, of course, but also to what's going on, you know, because I know during COVID, they switched to computers at home where they could work from home. Also to schools, I know like due to security purposes, they have, some schools have gone to clear backpacks. So we found that people were coming through and asking about the clear backpack. So this year we're strictly doing clear backpacks, so nobody runs into that barrier. So we really try to tailor our events based off of the feedback that we get from the year before. So that's one of the changes we made, still the same event, just one improvement.
1: And one other thing I can ask you about, and Chef, we're very disappointed that you didn't know what SRO was. You got to bone up on these things. But the importance of police are important in our community, but the SROs, the school resource officers, can you talk a little bit about the importance of them and people who take over that role?
0: It's all about relationships. If you have that relationship that's happening, even the students themselves kind of perform better because they realize in the school system, they're safer. In the school system, there's a collaboration of police department and students being able to talk, because that was one of the things that was huge during our campaign back in the days, was the fact that when you would have kids that would run away from cops, cops would actually put them in the cruiser. And it felt cool to some of them to be able to be taken to the, you know, the school. It's almost like having their own personal chauffeur, you know. And so from that perspective, that's important. But Jess can speak to the part of that better than I can.
3: Brian, Chef, he summed it up very...
2: He recovered.
3: I like to consider myself a pretty strong person. And I was an SRO for a year. And I'll tell you, Brian, I'm not strong enough. Those SROs, our SROs, school resource officers, have a very special job. And they take it very serious. And it takes a dedicated person to go into those schools and build those relationships. So secret. Kids are not easy. Dealing with kids are not easy. And, you know, depending on the school, depending on the ages or the circumstances, it could be harder for some or easier for some. I know some SROs personally who have very great

0: relationships, when your kids get to an incident, the kids won't talk to anyone except that SRO. That shows that that SRO has taken time to build trust and communication and build that relationship, which is what we need. That's why they're in the schools in the first place.
1: And we'll see some SROs as well out, and lots of members, I'm sure, of the North Charleston Police Department are going to be there on Saturday, August 8th, the Cool to Be in School event. You ladies will be there as well?
2: We will, with bells on.
1: I don't
2: bells
1: want that.
2: And clear backpacks.
3: I'm not getting into the bell thing. But I will add, Brian, if I may, I want to remind the parents as well that the Claire bag has been adopted throughout every county. So along with going back to school brings high school football. And we want to remind, disclaimer to parents, that as they attend those games, do not forget that only Claire bags are wanted into stadiums and into gymnasiums. So just wanted to give that disclaimer after Whitney mentioned it. I want to kind of tail that and let them know how important, as they're going out shopping or getting certain bags to go to games, remember every county from Berkeley to Charleston County to Orangeburg County and so on and so forth, that the Claire bags are the bags that are permitted inside of stadiums.
1: That is a great tip for parents, for students, and really for everybody across the Lowcountry, something to be aware of as we get ready for back to school time. The It's Cool to Be in School event coming up, put on by the City of North Charleston Police Department. If you'd like additional information on it, you can find it on the website of the Charleston Media Solutions radio station that you're listening to right now. Just go to that website, click on events, and it's Cool to Be in School. Edwin Wright is the ombudsman for the City of North Charleston. Officer Jesse DiMello is a member of the North Charleston Police Department. And Whitney Lawrence is a senior administrative assistant with that police department. And today, our guests here on Lowcountry Forever.
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7: Later on this month, Lowcountry women are going to have the opportunity to take part in Strength in Community. It's an event that's being put on by VYB Wellness, an experimental wellness platform that brings women together through movement, connection, and confidence. It sounds great, and it's our subject today here on Lowcountry Forever. I'm Brian Cleary. VYB Wellness was created by Miss South Carolina, USA 2026, Victoria Vesh, who joins us. Victoria, how is it that you explain to people what VYB Wellness is?
8: Yeah, well, VYB is an acronym just called Value Your Balance. I like to call it VIBE because we're all just vibing here. But Value Your Balance, it's a good way to be able to just connect with not only other people, but also yourself, your body. Just honestly, it's promoting holistic healing, whether it's through movement, community, and more.
7: What was it that inspired you to create VYB Wellness?
8: I had a brain tumor. I went through radiation treatment. I really found a holistic approach to healing through that. But I was in a corporate career of law. And during the COVID pandemic, I lost my mother, unfortunately, and she was just real near to my heart. So I decided to quit the corporate life because it wasn't making me happy. I needed to travel and get around. Just I needed to get out of my own space and like kind of find myself again. And I found myself really through health and wellness and community. And that's where it just kind of blossomed from. Then I started in New York City and then brought it to Florida, brought it to Charleston. And it's just been such an amazing, like, safe space for women to grow and connect.
7: So we've got this event coming up on Sunday, July 26th. It's the Strength in Community event that I mentioned in our opening. Who is it that you hope will attend this event?
8: Primarily, the focus is this is all women based. We have some amazing businesses coming to attend, whether it's boutiques, aesthetics, wellness lounges. And I'm teaching my Pilates class. And then I have Jane Balso teaching a class too. So, you know, I just hope women, this is not just for the fit.

0: just real near to my heart. So I decided to quit the corporate life because it wasn't making me happy. I needed to travel and get around. Just I needed to get out of my own space and like kind of find myself again. And I found myself really through health and wellness and community. And that's where it just kind of blossomed from. Then I started in New York City and then brought it to Florida, brought it to Charleston. And it's just been such an amazing, like, safe space for women to grow and connect.
1: So we've got this event coming up on Sunday, July 26th. It's the Strength in Community event that I mentioned in our opening. Who is it that you hope will attend this event?
0: Primarily, the focus is this is all women based. We have some amazing businesses coming to attend, whether it's boutiques, aesthetics, wellness lounges. And I'm teaching my Pilates class. And then I have Jane also teaching a class too. So, you know, I just hope women, this is not just for the fit, like mental wellness, mental health, and physical wellness are synonymous with each other. Like for me, especially, I feel at my best mentally when I'm working out, sweating, getting my adrenaline pumping. I feel like it helps me just always center myself and find my balance.
1: It seems like you're someone, you know, talking about being an NBA cheerleader and stuff, you've had physical fitness throughout your entire life. Has the mental wellness part of it, has that been more of a challenge, or has that been something that you've kind of taken on the same way?
0: Oh yeah, this has definitely been a challenge. I mean, I've had my highs, I've had my lows, especially going through the brain tumor journey, as well as losing my mom. I really had to go through some very dark moments in my life, and just finding myself again and finding that mental health space has been really near and dear to my heart, because you could look at me and be like, oh, she's perfectly fine, but you never know what I've dealt with, and you never know someone's story until you really get to meet them and get to know them. So yeah, mental health has really become a core of what I do.
1: When you talk about value your balance as you have, what do you think is the first step for a woman who's listening that thinks, okay, maybe I need to try this out? What's the first step for her to take?
0: Honestly, just take the step and come out, because sometimes it's really hard for us just to get out of our shell. Like I used to be very shy and it just was hard for me to like go and talk to someone. I just say, just do it. Like get out of your comfort zone a little bit. And honestly, for me, I've always been someone who's just like, I'm going to do it on my own. But that's why it's called strength in community. There's strength in numbers. When you have a community surrounding you, you feel so much more empowered. You feel better about yourself. And then you have people to lean on. And that's something I found out through the years, like community and having that or people around you is just really what makes life even better and even helps your mental health as well. So come on out, like meet some new friends. You can talk to me. I will be your new friend, because there is strength in community. So just take that first step, get your ticket, get outside your house and come on out on July 26th.
1: Is that how, or at least one of the ways that you were able to deal with your health issues yourself, but losing your mom, was there community there for you, or is that something you had to grow?
0: Honestly, it just started by me like outreaching. I remember when I was going through my brain tumor, no one in my family had ever had that. So I needed someone to talk to. And I think it's really important to have someone to talk to in your life, whether it's family, a friend, or a therapist, or a doctor. Someone you can talk to is really pivotal. But in this sense, I didn't really have anyone to vent to. And I found the National Brain Tumor Society. I ended up reaching out to them and then became a patient under them and made some friends along the way. And the same thing with my grief. I remember when my mom had passed, like it was such a tough time, and COVID times are very tough. And I didn't have anyone to really talk to in my circle that had lost a parent. So I ended up reaching out on social media. I'm like, can I just talk to someone? And I ended up finding a whole group of women who had lost their mom as well, that they're very close to. And it was nice to be able just to talk it out. And something about having that community around you that's been through the same journey you have or something similar, it just really helps you heal and keep moving.
1: VYB Wellness has an event coming up in Charleston. It's called Strength in Community. And ladies, it's something you want to be a part of. This is Sunday, July 26th from 10 to noon at the Waverly on Stewart Street in downtown Charleston. VYB Wellness is the creation of Victoria Vesh, who is our guest today with me, Brian Cleary, here on Low Country Forever. Victoria, if you think, wow, that name sounds familiar, she's Miss South Carolina USA 2026. I don't know where you get time to do this, Victoria, but coming up in August, you're going to represent the Palmetto State at the Miss USA 2026 competition. Where is that going to take place, and what do you think will happen for you at the event?
0: Well, it's going to be in Miami, Florida, so going from humidity to humidity, so it won't be too bad. And Miami is a beautiful place in South Florida, so I'm very excited. So keeping it East Coast based, really excited. I'm going to take the drive down probably a week before the competition and then head right into it. I'm really excited, been getting all the pieces together, all the moving parts. It's been wild, but it's been such a blessing to be able to represent South Carolina, and I'm going to go out there and really show them who Victoria Vesh is. So I'm excited.
1: Well, when we hear about about the pageants and thing like that, we hear that people like you

0: you have some pageant responsibilities. What would you say are some of the responsibilities you had there in August?
1: During the competition, we're competing in swimsuit, evening gown, interview. So I'll be going through all the different phases of competition, as well as attending some of their diamond parties because it is the 75th anniversary of Miss USA. So it is a big year. So I'm really excited. And honestly, just the preparation I'm doing along the way here in South Carolina. But, you know, one of the biggest, I feel like, responsibilities is giving back to this state that's given so much to me. So that's where Strength and Community comes in, the event that I'm hosting. And I'm going to be at the animal shelter here and visiting some local businesses as well. So really excited to uplift not only the South Carolina community, but also I'm getting ready for Miss USA. It's game time.
0: You are visiting the animal shelter. Dog or cat person are you?
1: I have three adopted dogs myself, but I love all animals. I love cats as well.
0: You're a former NBA dancer. You're a Sports Illustrated swimsuit finalist. You're an attorney. Where in the wide world of sports did you find any time to study law?
1: That's a good question. Looking back, I can't even remember how I did law school because I always had a lot of moving parts going. But honestly, that's my life. I'm always on the go. I'm always hustling. I think something that taught me about my brain tumor experience and not being able to move and like on a bed for 4 months in the hospital when I was going through the process is like, we only have one life, so I'm going to maximize it. So I know maybe every second of every hour of the day is filled with something, but I know I'm making the most out of this life that God has given me, and I'm going to live it to the fullest. So sometimes it's a little crazy and overwhelming, but I know at the end of the day that I'm very fulfilled and I'm very happy.
0: Is it true that you'd like to teach someone to make the perfect ravioli?
1: I mean, I'm Italian. I'm not going to say I'm the best cook in the world, but I did go to Italy and learn how to make some handmade raviolis, and they were amazing. But I'm not sure if I can replicate that here because with all the things going on, I think I forgot the recipe, but I can probably look at my grandma's archives.
0: Something else you need to find time to do so. So again, the Waverly is the place to be. Sunday, July 26th, and the Waverly is in downtown Charleston on Stewart Street. Victoria, one more time, sell me on it, but let women know why it's important for them to be a part of this Strength and Community event.
1: Yes, well, as women, I think we're more powerful in numbers. And for anyone, it's just better to have a community around you, have friends around you, make new friends.

0: to South Carolina Proud coming up in August in Miami.
1: Yes, sir. I'm very excited.
0: It's an event that all women should consider being a part of, the upcoming VYB wellness event called Strength in Community, happening at the Waverly on Stewart Street in downtown Charleston. That is Sunday, July 26th from 10 until noon. If you'd like to get more specific information about the event, you can find it on Instagram. Just follow VYB Wellness or follow Victoria Vesh. And her last name is spelled V-E-S-C-E, Vesh. She is Miss South Carolina USA 2026. She'll be doing us proud next month in Miami at the Miss USA pageant. We wish her the best there and also with the Strength and Community event that's being put on by VYB Wellness, something that she has created. She is Victoria Vesh, our guest today here on Low Country Forever.
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0: But it's brought back the bangs. And Hunter, Jessica, and Kush want to see if you've got bangs like Ella.

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1: All right, we're going to get to the dandelion drop. We'll do that about 6:20 or so. We'll explain everything in case you don't know what's going on. It gets a little confusing on purpose because these are hard tickets, so we'll get to that.
2: Amen.
1: I tried. God, did I try. I tried so hard. I really, really did. I know yesterday was the big game. I don't have to call it the big game. The World Cup ended yesterday. I know that Madonna, for some reason, was out there looking creepy. I don't get it. I tried, guys. I did. And I wanted to really think that I could be like everybody from around the world that came into the country here and embraced the culture, right? Mm-hmm. Everything from Waffle House to Buc-ee's. We've gone over this. That was the most boring thing I've ever watched. It was 120 minutes. Christopher Nolan's Odyssey seems shorter than yesterday.
2: Wait, that's the movie, right?
1: Yeah, it's the movie. And I'm not even going to get mad because it's woke or whatever. Everyone's complaining about that movie, apparently. I tried nil and nil until what mark was like the 115 minute? I don't even know.
3: It was like... let me see, 45, 90.
1: See, here it comes. The Americans trying to explain. Oh, yes. Yeah. Let me take this. I understand.
3: I don't know. I can't. It's like 45, 90, exactly. And then like eight. So it's like 97 minutes or something, 97 minutes in.
1: And it's so pretentious.
3: Before somebody finally scored. Oh my
1: yes.
3: God.
1: It is the most amazing game ever. Have you seen these people going? They're so going at it right now. The score is nil to nil. There's no scoring.
3: I give them credit for one thing.

0: somebody finally got hurt that got hurt. Like, they weren't just laying there faking it.
1: Yeah.
0: Because some guy was coming down, he kicked the ball, and another guy from Argentina ran into him. This guy did 1.5 somersaults.
2: He did, like, a cartwheel in the air.
0: Before he hit the ground. I mean, in midair, and he hit the ground. It's like, now that hurts. That hurts.
2: Let me tell you, I was in West Ashley yesterday, met my friend Shannon for a drink at Ireland's Own. When I got there, it was 2:00. Now, the game started at 3:00.
1: Uh-huh.
2: And I forgot, honestly, I forgot that the game was on. But then I saw all these people coming in and, like, soccer kits.
0: They're kits.
1: Here we go again. It's like us trying to say croissant when you go through Dunkin' Donuts.
2: They were coming in
0: with a W, Hunter. Croissant.
2: Croissant. But they were coming in with their kits, and I was like, oh, the game's on. And then I look up, and every TV has got the Fox, like, the feed on, right?
1: Mm-hmm.
2: By the time the game came on, that place was packed. Hmm. And the bar, I came, like, if you've ever been to Ireland's Own, when you first walk in, there's a bar right there on the right. We just sat right there. And so I went to the bathroom, like, before I left, and I tried to get through the crowd. I was like, oh, my God, there's so many people here. And I forget that soccer is, like, the biggest sport in the world. Like, people
1: love
2: it. And the
1: most boring. I'm sorry.
2: I know.
1: Can we all stop pretending that we love this here?
2: Would you rather sit on a Saturday afternoon
1: and watch football?
2: No, listen, no. Would you rather sit on a Saturday afternoon and watch soccer or golf? Hunter.
1: Neither. I find both incredibly boring.
2: I know.
1: Here's
2: but
1: what
2: wait,
1: I mean.
2: No. You have to pick one. You have to pick one. Would you rather watch soccer or golf?
1: Am I trying to sleep? Because both will put me to sleep. I'm sorry. I'm trying, guys. I understand it's the beautiful game. I understand the numbers. I understand how many jerseys have been sold, blah, blah, blah.
2: Kits.
1: Millions of people. Every Shakira's there shaking or whatever is going on.
2: Post Malone was there.
1: Post Malone and whatever the
0: Leave it to Bieber.
1: K-pop pan.
2: Oh, BTS.
1: I get it. But here's the thing.
2: BTS. Yeah.
1: The majority of us act like we know what's happening, and none of us really know what's happening. Like, they had that.
2: You can't speak for every. You feel, like, I know what's going on.
0: I know what's going on.
1: Okay.
2: I know.
1: All right. So, really? So, the offsides thing. You understood the offsides?
2: You can't go past the defenseman. Yes.
1: Okay. But where was that line? They don't show me the line.
2: There's no line. It's the defenseman is the line.
0: Well, the defenseman's the line.
1: That's ridiculous.
0: That's stupid.
1: That's absolutely stupid.
2: You can think it's stupid, absolutely.
0: But I know what's going on.
2: Yeah.
1: I don't know what's going on. Okay, so if you are watching the World Cup,
0: you know what you should have done?
1: Of, like, looking at guys that have this, what, Goldilocks syndrome or whatever you call it, Kush? Outside of that, like, how many of us, I'm being honest here, how many of you really understand what's going on? I will bet it's 10% of our listening audience, if that.
0: Mm-hmm.
1: I'm serious.
0: Yeah, I know.
2: I don't know if it's.
0: But a lot of it's part of the spectacle. It's the spectacle. Yeah. It's the bigness of it. It's the huge the world. I mean, literally, it's so the biggest. It's the biggest thing in the world.
1: I understand that, and it's the most boring thing in the world.
2: Mm.
1: I stand. Anybody who's are you guys not bored yesterday?
0: Oh, it was hard to watch yesterday. But
1: thank you.
0: I will.
1: That's what I'm trying to say.
0: See, if they would play like they did Saturday for the third place game, it was 6-4.
2: England's game, yes.
0: 6-4. Mike, and they were,
1: but that's one game out of how many?
0: Oh, I know. That's the thing. If they played like that all the time, it would be so much more popular.
1: That would be cool.
2: Can we maybe it'd be possible if there were less players on the field? You know what I'm saying? Like, when you do 3-on-3 hockey, it's always more exciting.
0: Right.
2: Like, let's just do, like, 5-on-5 out there in that big old field,
0: exactly.
2: You know?
0: Yeah.
2: But either way, yeah. Spain won. We didn't say that. Spain won.
1: Oh, yeah. Great.
2: 1-0.
1: Yeah.
2: Right? Great. Do you know what they won?
1: Oh, I don't know. What did they win?
2: They took home $51 million for Spain.
1: Ooh,
2: like, so who gets it? The government?
0: Is that Bucky's gift cards?
2: Ranch dressing.
0: Yeah.
2: It's in ranch dressing.
1: $1 million in the Waffle House.
2: That's right.
1: Kicking

0: likes wrestling, Jessica? Russell Dickerson.
1: Yes,
0: that's why he calls his tour WrestleMania. See?
2: Running wild.
0: Yeah, running wild over you.
1: Okay, good.
0: Brother. Everything's wrestling, Jessica. Everything's wrestling. 92.5 Kicking Country, Hunter, Jessica, and Kush. If you were watching yesterday, the amazing, beautiful game, you may have noticed that after about, two hydration breaks, somebody finally scored. And then we actually had to wait to see if Lionel Messi would actually live on in infamy. He did not, even though he tried to kick a man straight between the upright and took it to the face instead. To the face. And now Spain goes back home victorious after putting us all to sleep on the biggest stage in the world.
2: The pitch.
1: It's the pitch.
2: It's the pitch, bro.
0: The pitch?
1: That's the field. That's what they call
0: You guys go into Dunkin' Donuts and say croissant, don't you?
1: I do, probably. And I don't even care. I don't care. Say what you want to.
0: I know it.
1: I will take a ham and cheese croissant.
0: Here's what I know about this. I think a lot of us just see things on the peripheral. Like, for instance, I know that Caitlin Clark drained 45 points this weekend.
1: Oh, she broke a record.
0: Yeah, she broke a record. That's all I know. Oh, and that to WNBA, you let
1: Well, for her
0: hands.
1: Own team. Yeah.
0: I mean, she like killed it, right? That's all I know. Did I watch the game? Absolutely not.
1: I did.
0: Yeah, right. Okay, you did. But they throw hands. I know that in the WNBA. I tried so hard to love soccer. I did. And I was getting into it. I love the idea of it.
1: Mm-hmm.
0: But watching it? I'd rather watch my kids play soccer because at least that was entertaining. They were running all over the place.
1: I understand where you're coming from because I feel this way sometimes with the Winter and Summer Olympics. Mm. There are some sports that I just don't understand, but I watch it because it's the Olympics.
0: Like curling?
2: Not a sport.
1: But it's kind of entertaining.
0: It is entertaining.
1: It's kind of
0: especially if you're drunk.
1: The way that they yell at each other.
2: That's the entertaining part.
1: Yes.
2: They yell at each other. It takes people inside their marriages.
0: Yeah. Kind of like this show.
1: That's true. It's very true.
0: You did bring up a great point, though. We are all kind of smitten, I think, with the idea of it. Like, for instance, the Scots getting crazy in Boston.
1: It's like bringing the world
0: beer
1: together.
0: Barge. Yeah,
1: yeah,
0: beer barge.
1: And a beer barge in Miami.
0: And how many millions of gallons of beer do they drink? Something like that.
1: They have the World Cup numbers, like the finals. And it says 14.4 billion beers were drank during the World Cup.
0: That's the only way that we can understand the game ourselves. We have to be completely blasted out of our mind to see a score that is nil. Please give us football. Oh, for the love of God, get me football. But you said something else was going on, Kush, right? This thing about players or something?
2: Yeah, it's called Goldilocks masculinity.
0: What's that?
1: Is this that one player with what's his name?
0: The Norway guy?
1: Yeah.
0: Yeah.
2: No, it's... Well,
1: he looks like Goldilocks.
2: Because he's not a normal looking dude because he's so big, right? He's 6'5". But there's this thing called Goldilocks masculinity where it's not too masculine, not too feminine. It's just right.
1: I love that. So it's not toxic masculinity.
2: Yeah, exactly. It's not toxic
0: wrestling.
1: So it's like golden retriever energy.
0: Ooh.
2: It's like a it's
0: GTE.
2: It's a hybrid masculinity.
0: GRE.
2: Which it's basically men taking on certain softer, more gentle elements and combining that with conventional masculinity.
0: So like the guy from Norway that women were like, is he attractive? Is he not attractive? He was like a shapeshifter. He kind of had like the long hair, so he's kind of got some feminine attributes.
2: Right.
0: Actually, somebody compared an influencer in Charleston to that guy, said they looked alike. So that's
1: with
0: what
1: her
0: you
1: braids,
0: mean.
1: The way her hair was pulled back.
0: Yeah. So he's kind of like got some feminine features, but yet he's still got some machismo.
2: He's
0: a little toxic.
2: But it's
1: Goldilocks energy. Yeah.
2: But a lot of these guys.
1: See, I like that, though.
2: But the Goldilocks thing mostly applies to these guys because they're between 5'11 and 6'1", so they're kind of normal height.
1: Mm-hmm.
2: They're regular guys. Just
0: normal
2: perfect.
0: Height. 5'11's normal height?
2: Yeah.
1: Yeah, come on. Join the crowd, Hunter. Hello. Where you been, Hunter?
0: Never growing. Never growing.
3: 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Now, from the Gerald's Tires and Brakes 843 Traffic Center.
4: No major problems to kick off this Monday morning on any of the interstates, 26 eastbound, 526 eastbound, and westbound. Smooth sailing. If you see something we need to know about,

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3: All right, Jessica, looking at my roof right now, it's a scary situation. 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
1: Absolutely. 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
3: Wait a minute. 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
1: It's not a loan.
3: Oh, see, because that would be so helpful. 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
1: And I've heard from a couple of people who have used the Safe Home Program, and they said it was extremely easy. 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
3: 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If you're looking to replace your roof, do it without the fear.
1: No job is too big or too small, so Google Southline Roofing and Exteriors.
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3: From Storm Team 2, weather isolated thunderstorms this morning. Partly cloudy this afternoon, high 92.
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0: like your group chat with a friend that spams you. 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
1: All right, as you know, Ella Langley is in town. So there's
2: Friday.
1: There's two ways to win.
2: Saturday.
1: The first way is your Ella Bangs. If you haven't submitted your picture with Ella Bangs, do that. You can do that through ChatGPT. We've talked about it a million times. Upload it to 92.5 Kickin' Country or text the word dandelion to 972-9292. We'll give you a link. You upload it there. If you send us a picture through the text line, no go.
2: It doesn't count.
1: You got to load it up to the website. That's the first way. The second way is now the dandelion drop, which is happening right now. We're going to drop some Ella words all over you. Now, this is not an easy concert ticket. We don't have many. So that's why we're making it a little more difficult than you just texting. If you just text the word we give you right now, ain't going to work. You got to listen all day, okay, till 5. Tug will give you the last keyword.

0: Keywords are at 6, 8, 11, 3, and 5. Follow every word. Write them all down, however you do it. Put it in your notes on your phone. I don't care how. And then at the end, text the sentence, okay? All the words are going to form a sentence.
1: How fun.
0: And those are the dandelion drops that we're going to be throwing through the day. See what
1: I like it.
2: I feel like a secret agent.
1: So, again, will you tell me the hours?
0: Okay. So, 6, 8, 11, 3, and 5. We're going to give you a keyword.
1: So, 5 words throughout the day will form a sentence.
0: I was drinking when I came up with this, though. So, I apologize.
2: Is that the first sentence?
0: Yeah, yeah.
3: I was drinking when I...
1: when I came up with this. Sorry.
0: Yeah. So, anyway, all you got to do is do the keyword. So, here's the first keyword. The second one's coming up at 8 o'clock. Jessica, would you like to do the honors?
1: Sure. The word is weren't.
0: Weren't. All right.
1: Weren't.
0: W-E-R-E-N-T. Weren't.
1: Apostrophe. Now, listen, you don't text that to us now. You have to get the whole sentence.
0: You got to get the whole sentence.
1: So we'll give you the next word in that sentence coming up just after 8.
0: Yeah. So your first keyword is weren't.
1: Weren't.
0: As in this song, weren't. But this may or may not be the sentence. So you might think, oh, I got this.
1: Weren't for the wind. That's only 4 words.
0: Right.
1: So that can't be it. That
0: so it could be anything.
2: Mm. Which could be weren't for the wind, sucker.
0: Yeah.
1: Ooh.

0: your first keyword for today. You got to pay attention to all five in our dandelion drop. The first keyword is weren't. Keep track all day. So 6, 8, 11, 3, and 5. We're going to give you a keyword. When you complete the sentence, text it, and you could win tickets. We'll draw the first winner tomorrow in our dandelion
1: drop. So the sentence will be complete at 5, and that's when you send it
0: off. That's when you send the complete thing. So there you go. And if you're just getting into the show, we're all trying to get a little bit younger. That's why they call it Mount Plastic, isn't it? Because all of you just want to absolutely disregard the fact that you're aging, right?
1: Well, we all do.
0: We all do.
1: I mean, you're guilty of it too, mister.
0: Oh, yeah. I'm not. Hey, listen, mister. It's no judgment. I'm saying we all do it. Except I will never adjust for a minute. Although I looked at the video from the River Dogs. I'm like, man, that is gray. That is white, my beard. It is not even gray. It's white. But I get it.
2: The same, but it looks good. It's the same color, and it's usually well manicured.
1: Yeah.
2: Yeah, you do a nice job.
0: Well, thank you, Kush. Mm-hmm. But we are all looking for the fountain of youth. Now, some of you may say, can I go to Florida and drink it? I wouldn't recommend it. You could.
1: Why is the fountain of youth in Florida?
0: That's where it was.
2: Ponce found it.
0: Ponce de Leon. Don't you remember?
1: No, I don't.
0: Don't you remember history? The fountain of youth, Ponce de Leon.
2: Isn't it in St. Augustine?
0: I believe it's in St. Augustine. Yeah. And if you drink it, you'll get that Benjamin Button thing where you're going to be aging backwards.
1: So that's why everybody retires in Florida?
0: Yeah, I think so.
1: Okay.
2: Yeah,
0: now,
2: exactly.
0: People are always looking for a way to look younger, feel younger, and Jessica has found the fountain of youth, and it ain't in Florida.
1: And I feel like you guys should be like 20 years old compared to me.
0: Mentally speaking,
1: when I read this. Yeah, for real. So they say in this new study that the fountain of youth could actually be at the movies.
0: The movies?
2: What?
1: Yes.
2: So, is it in the soda machine?
1: Oh, yeah. God, no.
0: Because in some cases, like if you go to a certain theater outside the Ladson area and you go during the kids' time, you could all get really sick. Remember the popcorn thing?
1: Oh, yeah.
0: Yeah, that was
1: fun. This is not like that.
2: That's for weight loss, Hunter.
1: Oh, yeah. Right.
0: That's true. All right, so how does this work?
1: Okay, so they studied 1,900 adults age 50 and older.
0: Oh, God.
1: And they found that people who regularly attend movies at the movie theater, museums, art galleries, even concerts, have a younger biological age than those who rarely took part.
2: Makes sense.
1: Okay. So, but they put museum and movie theaters at the top.
0: Right. I see
1: and
0: that.
1: They go on to say it helped. Scientists measured, like, I guess, biological age using factors like blood pressure, cholesterol, grip strength,
0: lung function,
1: and walking speed.
0: Grip strength? Where are you guys going? The chateau?
1: Well, no, I'm saying,
0: you know,
1: like,
0: what I'm talking about? Dorchester Road, chateau.
2: I got the grip strength of 14-year-old me.
1: Get out of here.
0: Yeah. I know.
1: No, it's like, I guess if you're watching, maybe if you're watching a scary movie or something and you're like,
0: sure.
1: You know, sometimes I clench my hands, you know?
2: Yeah, that's good for your heart rate and all. I mean, you know, it gets it flowing.
1: Right.
0: You know, though, I went to Disclosure Day, and it was definitely like the Villages up in there, and there was a lot of hacking going on, and a lot of limping, a lot of limping, a lot of hacking. You know, it was like, what did she say? It was a lot of that.
2: Do they have like a walker check
0: when you walk?
2: It's like, hey, I need to check my walker.
0: And you have the seats in the Citadel where you have to retract, and then the guy's like, excuse me, and he's got his walker.
1: They did.
0: I was being nice. I was like, yes, sir, let me help you out here.
2: Yeah.
0: And he's like shuffling by with his Werther's Originals, you know. But you know what?
2: But you know what he's
0: point.
2: But he's humming, too. He's like walking by humming.
0: Yeah.
2: Every day I'm shuffling.
0: Yeah, he was. Well, you know, though, they were. That's the song we should have played. That's the song we should have played.
1: No.
0: But yeah, they. You know what? Now that I think about it, old people go to the movies. And they seem to be, if you've been in a movie with old people, they're really old. But they don't look as old as some older people, if that makes any sense.
1: But also, if you think about, like, sometimes, like, concerts, like, older people still like to go to concerts, too.
0: I know.
1: And that's
0: I love
1: keeping
0: you
1: them young. You
0: I
1: know
0: love
1: what
0: it,
1: mean?
0: Man. I love it. I saw a couple people at Dierks Bentley. You guys are definitely pushing 80. And
1: what?
0: I love it. Yeah,
1: good.
0: I love it. Good for you. No, I think you should do that. I think it's a good thing. Here's Jessica's earworm. I hate it. Already.
1: And
0: this is the worst song ever.
1: It's my earworm.
0: I know, and it's garbage. You take. Ugh. His voice is so annoying. Expecting the worst. Are you gonna drop the bomb or not?
1: Let us die.
0: Nobody likes this song.

0: closest one. Fix your face, Hunter. Fix your face.
1: His enunciation is impeccable.
0: It is, really.
1: Man. Is it over?
0: Nope.
2: Forever young.
1: Oof.
2: Do you really want to live forever? Forever.
0: Would you want to live forever?
1: Not with this plan. I'd rather hear Ace of Base strapped to a chair for the rest of my life than ever hear this ever again.
0: Charles Evans said, I saw Odyssey Trash Friday, so after 3 hours, I'm like 40.
1: Yeah, exactly.
3: Yeah, right.

0: Exactly.
1: Okay, you've had enough.
0: Oh, I have. It's awful.
1: I won't do it anyway.
0: Oof. You're not annoying me. You're annoying everybody in a truck.
1: No,
0: right
1: I'm
0: now.
1: Not. Everybody loves this.
0: No, they do not. I promise you.
1: What? This was in a movie, wasn't it?
0: These are the same people
1: that
0: are like, oh, yeah, I understand soccer.
1: What movie was this in?
0: Napoleon Dynamite.
1: That's right. That was fine,
0: but the song's still garbage. And then they remade it. It was so bad, they were like, you know what? You know that crappy song that annoyed everybody? Let's remake it and put a beat behind it. And we'll play it on all the mix stations.
1: Nolan, so are you trying to put us back to sleep?
0: Thank you.
1: No, this is good music.
0: You could have played LMFAO like Kush said. That would have at least gotten people up. No one's mad at Red Foo. God almighty.
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7: No major problems to kick off this Monday morning on any of the interstates, 26 eastbound, 526 eastbound, and westbound. Smooth sailing. If you see something we need to know about, give us a call, 972-1152.
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1: All right, if you live in Charleston County, or if you work in Charleston County, or if you've had, oh, let's just say something to eat in Charleston County from a place called Schmacko Hell, you get maybe this wonderful award. We all get this award. Now, we have the most extra award in the studio here. Here it is. I have been retaining this for a while because out of everybody on the staff, I think I'm probably the most extra. Is that
2: it just
1: fair?
2: Sits beside you.
1: It yeah, literally does.
2: We never change it.
1: It's collecting dust, this most extra award. Mm-hmm. Actually, I got yelled at on the text line for being most extra because I said Forever Young from Alphaville sucks. And I stand by that.
2: Yeah, you do.
1: And the remake. Both of them are awful. You want to torture me? Alphaville. Way to get me.
2: The text anytime. Said, I wish you would have played the whole thing, Jessica. That was the first person I've ever heard not like this song. What a wild take.
1: What a wild take.
2: Yes.
3: Really?
2: Yeah.
3: I feel left out because I, too, think that song is awful.
1: Thank you, Kush. Uh-huh.
3: I'm not doing it for you, buddy.
1: Yeah, I know. It's just not one of those things. But we've got a big award to give Charleston County because we did it. Are you ready?
2: I'm trying to find the official post that I saw. I think I can credit Life 5.

0: news with this, but we were talking about last week, and I guess maybe even the week before.
1: Explosive screaming. Diarrhea.
0: Call it what you want.
1: They chased it back to Taco Bell and the lettuce. Mm-hmm. And the name of the supplier, and this has nothing to do with Taylor Swift, but it's called Taylor Farms. That's the supplier that was supplying all this lettuce to Taco Bell. But they were saying other places like Whole Foods and Walmart possibly were carrying, like, because, you know, they distribute in different things. It's all one place doing it, right? So they're trying to take it off the shelves. Everybody had screaming, that ate maybe the Taco Bell or this lettuce from this Taylor Farms. Well, it turns out here in South Carolina, the entire state, y'all, you must love some Taco Bell because we in Charleston County
0: have
1: won the award as the most cases of explosive diarrhea. And Kush, you somehow avoided it. It's crazy.
2: We're number one. At going number two.
1: Yeah. Yes. Stole my joke.
0: Well, I'm just saying, like, if you look at all of South Carolina, I guess we're not one of the biggest. Charleston County isn't the biggest county, right?
1: Were we the most explosive?
0: Well, it said that. I think we had more cases in Charleston County than the rest of the state.
1: Did we scream louder than anybody else in the upstate?
2: You know it.
1: I know we did, right? Mm-hmm. And it's probably because everybody around here loves Taco Bell. We do.
0: I mean, and I've seen a lot of, like, I don't know if y'all were doing a lot of doom scrolling over the weekend.
1: Sure was.
0: I did because it was too hot outside to do anything. Mm-hmm. But they were saying, like, Taco Bell fans are sticking with Taco Bell. They're saying, you know what? If you are a Taco Bell fan, it actually might be the safest time to eat a Taco Bell because they are really focusing on the cleanliness and keeping everything, like, clean.
1: You bring up an excellent point. For instance, whenever there's an airline crash, if you fly usually within a week of that, that's usually the safest time to fly because they've already had one. Right?
0: That's true. Yeah.
2: It's a numbers game, man.
1: It's a numbers game.
0: So if you were going to eat at Taco Bell, right now might be the best time. So when you were eating at Taco Bell the other day, Kush, we shouldn't have given you a hard time.
2: No. Well, you should have lied on me for my safety protocols.
1: However, I want to point out.
0: Is that what it was?
2: Yeah, that's what it was.
1: Those of you that eat Taco Bell as a regular part of your diet, you're immune to whatever Taco Bell does to your insides.
0: But obviously not. Well, so you think all the people who actually got sick from the Taco Bell lettuce are not regular Taco Bell eaters?
1: Yes, because the regular Taco Bell eater has built up this incredible immunity to everything that Taco Bell does. Because, if you haven't had Taco Bell in a while, and I have not, when you finally have it, you go, oh, my God, it's so good. Because it is. Mm-hmm. And then about 3 hours later, Taco Bell do what Taco Bell going to do. Mm-hmm. Right? Truth. You drop your chalupa.
2: That's the thing is, though, I eat at Taco Bell fairly often, and I don't get the lettuce just reeks of health.
1: It does reek of health.
2: So why would I go to Taco Bell? Why would I do that?
1: I agree, Kush. You know? Especially iceberg lettuce, the most useless lettuce on the planet.
2: Right?
1: It's not worth anything. So just look out. It's Taylor Farms. That's the distributor. It did sneak out in other things. The CDC is warning, by the way, they're not sure if we're completely done yet because they were asking them over the weekend. I was doom scrolling and they were like, well, I mean, we found one culprit, but, you know, the poo happens everywhere. Everywhere. Good luck.

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1: 26 eastbound, your ride is slowing down from Somerville to Ashley Phosphate Road. Otherwise, no major problems on any of the interstates. If you see something we need to know about, give us a call, 972-1152.
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4: From Storm Team 2, weather isolated thunderstorms this morning. Partly cloudy this afternoon, high 92.
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0: 105 Kickin' Country. They say that the movies make you feel younger. If you're looking for the fountain of youth, it's not in Florida. I know. Those of you who love history, Ponce de Leon, I believe, like Kush said, St. Augustine. Jessica did a little thing this morning. Apparently, if you go to the movies a lot, ages you backwards. I guess you get the Benjamin Button thing going on. Must be all the popcorn.
1: But it's like movies, museums, and they even say concerts.
0: Yeah, concerts
1: will do it. It helps you like be forever young.
2: Who knew the Fountain of Youth was right there at Northwoods Mall and right across the street from Citadel Mall?
1: Yeah, I know. Stadium. Yeah.
0: Yeah, the Fountain of Youth is Citadel Mall's theater. Yeah. That's where it is.
1: Or it's the fountain outside of Credit One Stadium.
0: Yeah, yeah.
1: Don't drink the water. Don't drink the fountain water.
0: I wouldn't drink any of it. Yeah.
1: No. Don't drink the fountain water.
0: Yeah, crap. But we actually found that out. And it kind of makes sense because I did see something over the weekend basically saying that if you start doing, this is lack of a better word, old people stuff, you start complaining about how you always ache and all this stuff. You don't get out. You don't do anything. You just kind of sit around. That's when you really start aging fast. Literally, psychologically, that's where you kind of jump over. And if you're still going to the movies and doing all that stuff, golfing or whatever it is, yeah.
1: It's like your mental health then starts affecting your physical health.
0: Yeah, they're linked.
1: And then you're just stationary.
0: Yeah, yeah. So go sit through the Odyssey. It's 2 hours and 52 minutes long. Mm-hmm. And then get online and complain about it because apparently that's what people are doing right now. I can't believe that they made Helen of Troy. And you're like, okay, let's go see the movies. Relax. It's fine. You'll be all right.
2: It's fiction, you know. It's fantasy.
0: I thought it was real.
2: It's fantasy.
1: I know. I saw somebody posting about the Little House on the Prairie remake the other day.
0: What about it?
1: And that they were so excited that they were doing this. Yeah, I swear, on social media. But they were so excited about the remake.
0: I'll be honest, I've never seen a Little House on the Prairie.
2: What is so exciting about watching kids not argue about their bedtime?
0: I know.
1: Is that right?
0: What year did Little House on the Prairie take place, by the way?
2: Minnesota.
0: No, but what year? What year was it? 1800s or something?
2: Late 1800s.
0: Okay, think about that. Everybody was in wool.
2: Right.
0: There was nothing. What would you... Hey, Daddy, thank you for the marbles. what did you play? I don't even know if they had a hula hoop.
2: Like, women did all their chores and everything.
0: Yeah, they did.
2: In dresses.
0: Yeah, they did.
1: Right, yeah. I remember watching it as a child, but I don't remember any episode. Nothing stands out to me.
0: Nothing stands out, right.
2: Because because they always had a good moral lesson. Who wants a good moral lesson at the end?
0: It was the 1800s. You lived to 35.
2: Exactly.
0: What moral lesson are you teaching me?
1: Speaking of moral lessons, the other day, I was talking to Kush about this, and I was this is the end of... Full House, when they always teach a lesson and how they play the music at the end and you're like, oh, I'm about to get the lesson. The moral of the story
0: Let
1: is coming.
0: Let me tell you something. No one taught better lessons than Uncle Jesse.
1: Especially
0: when he had the rippers going.
1: I'm not arguing with you.
0: Uncle Jesse and the rippers taught us all life lessons. And on the way, we've got something here for you that'll kind of change the way you think.
1: Really?
0: Stay with us.
1: Okay.
0: I don't know.
1: Maybe
2: just kind of?
0: Only kind of. I made that up. I don't know what I'm talking about.

0: sleep, no clue. Mornings with Hunter, Jessica, and Kush on 92.5 Kickin' Country.
1: All right, quite a summer it's been so far. The heat wave got us in the grips because everybody's sweaty. We had the little Taylor Farm situation, and I got yelled at on the text line because it was like, don't you dare compare Taylor to what's going on with Taylor Farms with the iceberg lettuce. What if Taylor Swift is behind all of this? I mean,
2: after all,
1: we didn't all get invited to the wedding, did we? And it's been a little cold on the Taylor front. Like, everyone was like, yeah, that's great. And New Yorkers like, get on out. I'm just saying, what if Taylor Swift and Travis Kelce is behind the explosive diarrhea?
2: Do you think that they want people to stop talking about their wedding so they tried to
1: create a distraction?
2: Create a distraction.
1: There we go. All right. I saw Taylor Farms. I'm like, how do I know it's not that Taylor? It might be that Taylor. Who knows?
2: I feel like she would have little Easter eggs, and then you'd have to figure out, like, oh, wait, maybe she is behind.
3: You know what I saw about her, too, is that, like, they've hired a chef to feed their animals.
1: That's what I'm saying, dude.
3: Yeah.
1: Right, exactly.
2: Is that true?
3: I don't know. I just saw it. I mean,
1: I'm starting the rumor right now. Taylor Swift started explosive screaming diarrhea.
2: Stop.
1: Here's what she wanted. She wanted a hostile takeover of every Taco Bell. That's what she wants. She insists on having a Taco Bell in her house because even though she's Taylor and she does eat clean, sometimes she has a hankering.
2: Can you imagine, like, if you were, like, a billionaire like Taylor Swift, would you have a fast food restaurant in your kitchen?
1: Absolutely.
2: So which one would you pick?
1: Chick-fil-A.
3: Taco Bell.
2: Chick-fil-A too.
1: Yeah, 100%.
3: Chick-fil-A. Yeah, I have Taco Bell.
2: Or Jersey Mike's.
1: Yeah. And I have the Chick-fil-A girls just in there waiting for my order every day with a nice smile on their face.
2: Mm-hmm. Only girls though?
3: How about a Starbucks?
1: Yeah. Oh, yeah, yeah.
2: Oh, my gosh. That should be your number one. You go there every day.
1: Carly could never leave. Yeah. Just working 18
2: shifts.
1: She's
2: like, don't put that on me. But
3: Hunter would have a drive-thru at his house, though.
1: I would.
3: Just to keep things copacetic.
1: I would. I'd have to be in my car.
3: Yeah.
1: But, so.

0: It's been a hot summer. It's been a sweaty summer. It's been the summer of diarrhea. And now, just when we thought, whew, CDC covered that, we're good, we know where it is, we're in the clear. Nuh-uh, because guess what's here, y'all?
1: What? Officials are warning Lowcountry residents that West Nile virus has been detected in Beaufort County.
0: Yes!
2: What?
0: All right, kids. Yeah, just when you thought you were out of it.
2: It's crazy because I was just talking to y'all last week. I said, do you feel like the mosquitoes are worse this year than
0: they are?
2: They're just like, when I open the sliding glass door to let the dogs out, they're just waiting. I see them just flying right there, and they're waiting to attack us.
0: You know what they want to do? They want to put the West Nile in you, Jessica.
2: I guess they do.
0: Yeah, you know, you can feel your hot flash going already, can't you?
2: I know.
0: That's not a hot flash. That's West Nile.
3: Here's one bite from an infected mosquito is all it takes to contract the virus. And though it can be mild, it can also be severe.
0: Oh, I love that. Thank you for being so clear.
2: It might be bad, but it might be severe. It might be good. It might not be.
0: Hey, the iceberg lettuce could be infected in Walmart or Whole Foods or Taco Bell. We don't know. By the way, or it might be on raspberries or blueberries. We don't know. Take your chance. You know what, y'all? We should just all chill out and have a Hot Pocket. Just everything's crap. Everything's BS.
4: Right?
0: Just enjoy your life. Because we're going to die.
4: That's Hot Pockets.
2: But how does it spread?
0: Oh, yeah, that's a good
2: question. How does it spread?
3: Mosquitoes? Virus spreads when a mosquito bites an infected bird. Then it can spread the infection. Health officials say that you should use mosquito repellents and make sure there is no standing water near that mosquitoes can harbor in.
0: Oh, pull this at place, Jingle Bells. Have you tried mosquito repellent around here with the mosquitoes? It doesn't work. And especially you hippie people are like, I've got some peppermint oil mixed with some lemon zest. It'll keep them off. I swear to God, you can buy it at the farmer's market.
2: Listen,
0: No, it doesn't.
2: I have this stuff that's peppermint smelling stuff for the dogs because I don't want my dogs to get, you know, I know that there's the flea and tick stuff that has mosquito medicine.
0: No good.
2: It's caused my dog to have a seizure. Yeah. I'm calling that. Yeah. But so I try to do a more natural way with the peppermint oil.
0: Yeah, how's that working?
2: It
0: keeps them off, doesn't it? Right.
4: Jessica looks outside. You think your dog's flying around, but it's actually mosquitoes trying to kidnap them.
2: Exactly. It's not a hawk in Hanahan I'm worried about. It's the mosquitoes.
0: Kids, I'd like to take you back in the time machine, the hot tub time machine to the 80s, when we would spray straight up DEET.
4: DEET, I know.
2: In your mouth.
0: The yellow siren would come by. The DEET would be coming by. Yep. And guess what? As kids, we ran through that.
4: Yep.
0: We ran through the smoke.
2: I don't know how often it is, but when I take the dogs out in the morning, it's between 4 and 4:30. I think it might have been once a week. There's a truck that goes through Hanahan and it just sprays.
0: Is it DEET?
2: But I have not seen it in a long time. I haven't seen it.
0: They need to bring it back.
2: And I'm wondering what's going on with that because honestly, I have never seen as many mosquitoes in Hanahan. Than I have recently.
0: I'm telling you, kids, forget the mosquito repellent. Bring back the DEET. I used to pretend I was at a KISS concert running through that stuff.
4: Yeah, there you go.
0: You wanted the best, you got the best.

0: Whoops. 92.5 King and Country. Morgan's dropping new music, too. I think we're getting that. I think he premiered it at the concert this weekend. Brand new music from Morgan.
1: Ooh, yeah. In Baltimore, by the way.
0: Yeah, man.
1: Where our listener
0: song.
1: Got to go.
0: Song
1: remember?
0: Cooks. His name's James. Yeah, James. He went to go.
2: Did he get robbed?
0: Huh?
2: Did he get robbed?
0: Oh, in Baltimore?
2: Yeah. Most,
0: I hope
1: Did you see video? Ella Langley's on stage because she opened one of the nights, and she's got a Ravens jersey on.
2: Oh, sweet.
1: She like put it over her dress or whatever she was wearing, so she had a long Ravens jersey on.
0: Just the long Ravens jersey?
1: Yeah. Well, you could see the sleeves.
2: Stop it, Hunter.
0: Just checking for a friend. Checking for someone who really needs to know.
2: Asking for a friend.
0: Yeah, asking for a friend. If you're just coming into the show today, good morning. Hope you're having a good day. Heat's been oppressive. And then we had the little iceberg lettuce situation, which still is not completely solved. I mean, you're taking your gamble every time you get that packaged lettuce, right?
2: Dude. That got so bad that Mexico is warning their people when they come to the United States to watch out.
1: You go across the border, don't eat the lettuce.
2: No, no, they're warned of. Mexico warns of explosive bathroom risk when visiting U.S.
0: Did you hear that?
2: Yeah, I read it. It's a travel advisory.
0: It's like reverse Montezuma's.
2: Dude, it's like, hello, pot, this is kettle. You're black.
1: You did this to us, Mexico.
0: And they're like, hey, watch out. So you
2: You know that lettuce we just shipped over there? Don't eat it.
0: Yeah. Awesome work, guys. I love it,
2: right?
0: But then it gets better. Woke up this morning and we found this.
3: Officials are warning Lowcountry residents that West Nile virus has been detected in Beaufort County.
0: Hell yeah, let's go.
1: Oh, God.
0: Why not? You know what? Add it to the pile. You know what? At this point, I don't even care. It's like coming in here every day. I just don't care. It doesn't even matter.
2: If you have like a bingo card with ways that make you go to the bathroom wrong, it's filling up quick.
1: Is that one of the symptoms? Because I have a list of the symptoms
0: here.
1: I don't know if that is one of them.
0: What,
2: really?
0: I can't imagine.
1: Explosive screaming diarrhea.
0: What are the symptoms?
2: For once, not trying to be gross. I can't imagine a virus not giving you that.
0: Yeah, that's true.
2: That seems like a symptom for most viruses. So.
0: It would feel like it's ripe for that. I mean, it's called West Nile.
2: Right.
1: Well, let's see what the symptoms are.
2: Dr. Kush, MD over here.
4: But there are symptoms to look out for.
5: High fever, headache, neck stiffness, disorientation, muscle weakness. Some of those signs and symptoms you definitely want to seek urgent or emergent care.
0: Oh, like when you listen to the show. That's exactly
1: neck
0: what you
1: stiffness.
0: Feel.
1: Stiffness.
2: I was going to say, I definitely have West Nile. I'm disoriented. My neck's killing me. Muscle weakness.
0: All of it.
2: I can barely do a squat.
0: All of it. So basically, it's transmitted from skeeters who get it from birds. And then the skeeter bites you, you get the West Nile. I don't know about anybody else. Am I the only one in here that's itchy?
1: I'm literally itching myself right now.
0: I'm so itchy right now.
2: I haven't stopped scratching myself all morning.
0: I know. Like, I'm so itchy now. Like,
2: I know.
0: Why can't we go outside? Like, I just want to go outside. I can't go outside. It's too hot. There's lettuce everywhere. All I want to do is sit home and curl up in a ball. And just watch Netflix.
1: If you needed a reason to be a homebody, here's all the reasons.
0: I mean, we can't. It's like,
2: you know what we need? You know what we need? You know when you go to the River Dogs games and they put those kids in those plastic bubbles and they run into each other?
1: Oh, yeah.
0: That's

0: That's what we need. Everybody needs to just go outside in those.
1: I know, and they tell you to wear they tell you to wear mosquito repellent. I'm just in favor of bringing back DEET trucks.
2: Me too.
1: I know there's one in Hanahan. If you see that yellow siren going, don't be afraid.
3: Ours looks like a broke down white pickup truck.
1: Okay, that just sprays fog around it. Just spray it.
3: There's no lights that flash. You just hear it coming.
1: You know what? I'm all in favor of rednecks just spraying whatever they want to spray. I don't care. I'll take the neurological disease if I get. No,
2: what do you mean? What do you mean you'll take it?
1: I'll take it. Probably already have it.
2: You probably already have it. I was going to say.
1: Whatever.
2: You ran through DEET as a kid, you idiot.
1: I did run through DEET as a kid. I was pretending I was in a Kiss concert.
3: That's what's wrong with you.
1: I know. Well, I would dress up as Gene Simmons.
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5: 26 eastbound, your ride is slowing down from Somerville to Ashley Phosphate Road. Otherwise, no major problems on any of the interstates. If you see something we need to know about, give us a call, 972-1152.

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0: Mount Pleasant, mildly uncomfortable since 2025. 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
1: I am so itchy. I'm sweaty and I'm itchy.
2: True.
1: And then I'm constantly worried that if I eat, I'm going to get the screaming diarrhea. It's like the worst summer ever. This summer sucks. El Nino sucks. It sucks. And there's no other way to... Don't you feel itchy, Jessica? Because you're not here.
3: I'm itchy.
2: But just talking about mosquitoes and like no-see-ums, like I feel like I'm itching in my hair.
1: I am too. I feel like my legs, I'm walking down the hall. And then I'm walking down our hallway. We got those little roly-polies rolling all over the place.
2: Oh my gosh,
1: like, what is happening? What's going on? So if you just left us, apparently they found West Nile. Now, this is something that happens every year, but the news had to come in hard, right? Do we have Live 5 here?
2: Oh, yeah,
1: yeah,
2: we do.
1: Yeah, here we
2: go. Wait, that was the treatment. Hold on. This is the actual anchor.
1: Okay.
2: Talking about.
4: Officials are warning Lowcountry residents that West Nile virus has been detected in Beaufort County.
2: Ooh. So we got a text message on our text line. Christine said, I hope Joe Nichols had a lot of DEET. Because he performed, I guess he
1: was,
2: I don't know.
1: Was he at that water festival? Beaufort has that water festival.
2: He was in Beaufort County, I guess, over the weekend doing a concert.
1: Oh, poor Joe. I swear to God, Beaufort, don't give Joe Nichols the West Nile. He don't need that.
2: No. And then Brianna said, unfortunately, West Nile is detected in mosquitoes in Beaufort County almost every year. I think they're just all over at this point. Maybe they just randomly test there because they've had it before, maybe.
1: The mosquitoes don't travel, kind of like the weather. like when we shut down the airport because there's a nationwide snowstorm going on. And then Joan goes and trolls them on Facebook, the Charleston International Airport, and calls them, and I quote, Sissy, are you saying that there's not some rogue mosquito in Beaufort that's like, I'm out of here. I don't like this place anymore. I've always wanted to move to Charleston.
2: I need to know. I might have to text the mayor of Hanahan and go, hey, what happened to our mosquito truck? I have not seen him lately.
1: You should bring back the DEET trucks.
2: I know, exactly.
3: I'm telling you, man.
1: I'm telling you.
2: Devin just texted us on the text line, and he's a big fan of the show. He said, I'm on my way. I can take care of those roly-polies for you. We deal with these roly-polies the same time every single year. Ever since I've been in this building,
1: I know.
2: We get a $1 million
1: building. You can't keep out a roly-poly or a skink. It's true. We can't. You can't keep them out. The critters are crittering. That's what's up.
2: It's crittering over here.
1: You know what? I don't even think we need DEET trucks. I just think we need a bunch of rednecks that are willing to spray. And some of y'all, because they said to keep the West Nile off you, just get that mosquito repellent. Man, Deep Woods don't even take care of that.
2: Can I tell you what I did? I went to Sam's the other day, and they had a 3-pack of bug spray. And I was like, ooh, I got it. And when I went home, I was about to spray myself, taking the dogs out. And I looked at it before I sprayed it. It was a fogger. You're supposed to spray outside in an area where you're going to

0: hang out before you go out there. And I almost sprayed it all over myself.
1: Kids, nice. Listen to your unk. Get a fogger and pretend you're at a KISS concert. And
2: there
1: just,
2: you go.
0: Oh, God.
1: KISS is a band that I really love a lot. I wear t-shirts all the time. And they're an old school band. They had a lot of smoke and stuff. So pretend you're at a concert.
0: There you
1: get
0: go.
1: A fogger. Why not?
2: Yeah.
1: Did you ever make love when covered in deep?
0: It is the low country. Maybe there's somebody out there listening who has.
1: Yeah.
3: I
1: hot,
3: did.
2: Yeah. There's some hot, deep love going
1: on. How do you think we populated Awandong?
0: I don't need any deer ticks.
1: no deer ticks.
3: I had one of them two-headed babies.
1: Ain't no big deal. Eats just the same. Anyway, we have stuck in traffic trivia. Jessica, what do we have going on? I got my River Dog shirt on.
0: So we you do. We have a 4-pack of tickets to the River Dogs. And every Saturday show at the Joe brought to you by 92.5 Kickin' Country. This Saturday is Marvel Night featuring Spider-Man.
1: What do we get?
0: So the first 1,000 fans into the park this Saturday, you're going to get one of those Funko Pop little dolls.
1: Ben, Ben and Lance, you better bring three of those to the studio because we're decorating our studio
0: with
1: stupid crap.
0: You got Lance's number, text him.
1: I do. I will. I want a Funko Pop.
0: So you have to be there early, though.
2: I want a Funko Pop.
1: Yeah.
0: So the first 1,000 fans are going to get those.
1: Sweet.
0: And then if you stick around after the game, they're going to thwip. They're going to web the park.
1: Web the park?
0: It says, stick around for the post-game webbing of the park.
2: Oh, sweet. I want a thwip. I want to be part of that. I could thwip.
0: I know,
1: you know
0: right?
1: Be awesome. Who are
2: when
1: we
2: you
1: playing?
2: Thwip, I thwip, we thwip.
1: Do we know who we're playing?
0: The Wilson Warbirds.
1: Okay.
0: I don't
1: how
0: know.
1: How cool would it be if they like tried to jack one out of the park and you just are able to shoot your web and pull the ball back?
2: Yeah, you thwip the ball.
1: Nice. Are they going to be Spider-Man jerseys? Probably. I'm sure the team will wear them.
0: I bet you they will. They have special jerseys, yeah.
1: So we got a four-pack. Okay, cool. You have to stump us in Stuck in Traffic Trivia. Real easy to do. Come up with a question. We get it wrong. You're going to the River Dogs and getting one of them Funko

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3: All right, Jessica, looking at my roof right now, it's a scary situation. I'm sure you're probably in it yourself. You see that roof and you know it needs to be replaced, but then you think about the cost. 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
0: Absolutely. When I spoke to Ignacio and Emily from Southline Roofing and Exteriors, they explained that there are loans available, but there's also the Safe Home Program, which is run by the South Carolina Department of Insurance, that gives grant money to homeowners for roof replacement.
3: Wait a minute. This is a grant? It's not a loan?
0: It's not a loan.
3: Oh, see, because that would be so helpful. Because it is scary. Having had my roof replaced before, it's a big job.
0: And I've heard from a couple of people who have used the Safe Home Program, and they said it was extremely easy. And that's where Emily and Ignacio, they step in. They make sure that they take care of you. And if you don't need a full roof replacement, they do repairs as well.
3: That's perfect. I've also talked to them. 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Definitely look these guys up. If you're looking to replace your roof, do it without the fear.
0: No job is too big or too small, so Google Southline Roofing and Exteriors.
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0: Marvel Knight.
1: Marvel Knight. If you're listening, we want the Funko Pops. We just need three.
2: Does whatever a spider can.
1: Yeah, it does. They're going to thwip the stadium when they're done, and it's going to be covered in cobwebs, so that ought to be fun. Getting on out of there, you're going to have... I mean, you think you're itchy now. Wait till you're in a giant spider web.
0: That's right. Mm-hmm. Sorry, I'm not home right now. I'm walking in the spider web.
2: Oh, leave there you go.
1: That'd be a good earworm, huh?
2: How about that?
1: But 972-9292, we get the answer wrong. You got a four-pack of tickets to go see our River Dogs.
0: That's right. All right, we got Ashley on the line. Ashley, where are you stuck in traffic?
3: Monk's Corner.
1: All right.
0: Monk's Corner.
1: You got a question for us?
3: What state is the only state that does not give death row inmates the option to select a custom last meal?
1: Wow.
0: Oh, gosh.
1: Dark. Man. I like it. I know. We're really going dark this morning, Ashley, aren't we?
2: Yeah, we are.
1: Yeah, girl.
3: I love crime shows.
1: Wow, that's okay. Hardcore. All right.
2: But Ashley's all about the Stabby Channel.
1: Yeah. I feel like that'd be like a very, very southern state.
2: Me too.
1: I'm going to say like Mississippi.
0: That we're not going to let you have a meal.
1: You don't get a last meal. You get gruel. Nothing but gruel.
0: Okay, so you said what, Mississippi?
1: Mississippi. I'm going to say Mississippi.
0: I'll say South Carolina. I don't know.
2: That seems like a Texas thing to do.
0: Okay. All right.
2: Hey, can I have a steak? No.
0: No. Ashley, what's the answer?
2: I have no.
3: Oh, man, it's Texas.
0: Ah! Oh! Get out of here.
1: Choosing Texas, I can tell.
0: Oh, sorry, Ashley.
2: See, let that be a lesson to you. Do not get put on death row in Texas.
1: You ain't kidding, man.
2: Wow.
0: All right, Caroline, you're up next. Where are you stuck in traffic?
3: Somerville.
2: Down on Main Street?
3: Yes.
0: Mm-hmm. Ooh, okay. All right, well, tell us, what's your question for Hunter, Jessica, and Kush?
3: Okay, it is, how many bones compromise a giraffe's neck?
0: Oh, we have had this.
1: Oh, yeah.
2: How many bones?
1: Yeah, we have had this. I think it's 17. I don't know. I don't know.
2: I'm going to say 48.
0: I'll say 30. I don't know.
3: Seven. It's the same number of bones as the human neck.
0: Oh.
1: Really?
0: Really?
1: But they fight really cool, though.
0: I know, right?
1: They fight cool. All right. Well, congratulations. You won tickets to the River Dogs.
3: Woohoo!
1: How about this?
0: Yes, your kids are going to be excited.
1: A bunch of giraffes in a Texas prison. There you go.
0: Oh,
1: you guys think about that for a minute, right? Bunch of giraffes. One of them's on death row in a Texas prison, and it don't get a last meal. At least here in South Carolina, we're a little more civil. We'll be like, you can choose firing squad. Do we still do the chair here? I don't know if we do the chair.
2: I think we do. I think it's chair,
0: lethal injection,
2: firing squad.
1: Yeah, so you go ahead and choose. My still favorite is the firing squad. You hear about this?
0: Well, yes, I know about it.
1: But you know that like the majority of them have rubber bullets.
0: Right.
1: One of them is the kill shot.
2: Side hustle.
1: Yeah, exactly. Oh, man. I mean,
0: stop.
1: I don't want to say that's cool, but it's kind of cool.
0: But you know what?
1: It's kind of cool.
0: Would you feel any kind of guilt if you were... No? Because I think that's why they make it to where they don't know which bullet was the actual bullet.
1: I wouldn't feel guilty.
0: No?
1: Like, yeah, if it was a pedo or something, nah.
0: No,
1: I'd be good. Bam!
2: Sleep like a baby. I'd sleep like a baby.
1: Yeah, that's what you get. Kicking country. Wow.

0: call you darling.
1: Okay, so I never hear that song the same way ever again. That's thanks to you, Jessica. Oh, well, yeah, it's your fault.
2: It is your fault.
1: Because
3: every time I see a Ridgeline out in the wild,
1: I know.
2: Me too.
3: I always go, he drives a Ridgeline.
1: I drive a Chevy.
3: Well, I drive a Honda, so I'll say, and I drive a Honda.
1: Yeah, and every time I think
2: about
1: that song.
2: But a Ridgeline is a Honda.
3: I know. Yeah. But I drive a Pilot.
1: It works. 8 o'clock, we're going to have another chance for you to pick up a dandelion drop. This is Ella Keywords. They'll be good for Ella tickets. We'll draw the first winner tomorrow. Here's what you're doing. You're keeping track at 6, 8, 11, 3, and 5. We're going to give you one word in each one of those hours. Keep track of the sentence. When you get the entire sentence.
3: Because it's going to make a sentence.
1: Right. It'll make a sentence. All words make the sentence. When you get the sentence, then you send it to us at 972-9292. You could pick up tickets tomorrow for Ella Langley. And then coming up, we've got some dating advice from someone who's terrible at it. Me.
3: Wait. Yeah. You're giving
1: relationship
3: us dating
1: advice. Yeah, from someone that's not good at it. That's always
3: but
1: great.
3: But you know what? That makes you very qualified.
1: Oh, does it?
3: So we know what not to do.
2: That's true. That's true.
1: I'll show you kids how to ruin your relationship in 30 seconds or less.
2: Kickin'
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0: change. 526 eastbound, your ride is slowing down from the merge to the Donhoe Bridge. Otherwise, no major problems at this time. If you see something we need to know about, give us a call. 972-1152.
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4: From Storm Team 2, weather isolated thunderstorms this morning. Partly cloudy this afternoon, high 92.
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0: up, Charleston? Or at least pretend to. Hunter, Jessica, and Kush are on Kickin' Country Mornings.
1: All right, relationships. Who's good at them? Kush is. You've had one going on for 30-plus years, right?
2: Uh-huh.
1: All right, good relationship.
3: Y'all just have an understanding about a lot of things.
4: Yeah, we do.
1: Yeah. You understand that at any given time she can kill you, like Lifetime TV style.
3: That's true.
1: Yeah.
4: Oh, yeah.
3: Is that saying? You're almost worth more dead than alive at this point in your life. What does she tell you?
4: Year and a half.
3: A year and a half.
4: Yeah, those lines are about to. On the Cushman family chart, those lines are about to cross.
1: Yeah. I'm terrible at relationships.
4: They're about to intersect.
1: Yeah. I suck at them. I'm not really good. I try. But you know what?
3: How long have you and Sam been dating?
1: 6 years? 5, 6 years.
4: There you go.
3: Yeah. See? You're not terrible.
1: I didn't put a ring on it.
3: Same. But y'all have an understanding,
1: I'm
3: too.
1: I'm a lone wolf.
3: Get out of here. But I don't think you have issues with, like...
1: intimacy? No.
3: No, that's not at all what I was about to say.
4: That's right.
3: I was just, like, a lot of people will say, I have commitment issues. I don't think you do.
1: No, I don't have a commitment issue. I just don't want to do it anymore.
4: Do you just want to overcommit, though? I mean,
1: yeah, I overcommit. That's the problem. I'm
4: like overcommitter. I'm going about some of the stories you told us about earlier in life, how you would jump right in. Feet first, deep end, right?
1: I think I was a serial, monogamous guy.
4: Right?
1: Yeah. I just had girlfriend after girlfriend, and then they all just went... They rip out my heart like an Indiana Jones Temple of Doom. You ever see that, Jessica? Temple of Doom.
4: No. Hunter, cover your heart.
1: Yeah, and he rips out. He tries to rip out people's hearts, and then shows it to them.
3: Is that what you do to the ladies now? Life. You're ripping out the hearts of all the ladies.
1: Yeah, yeah,
3: no,
1: I won't even hit a heart emoji on anything I like.
3: Really?
1: I won't do it. Like if it's like, no, I'm not. That's why I don't like anything.
4: You know what emoji Hunter needs? Yeah. He needs the heart with a bite out of it.
1: No,
3: that's funny.
1: If stuff I liked was just the poop emoji, I'd be liking all day. That's why I don't like anything, because people say, why don't you like my stuff on Instagram? Because it says there's a heart there.
3: You know what? I love, and I'll just throw out a little TJ reference. He used to give me the middle finger emoji all the time. Yeah. And I loved that. I mean, I loved it.
1: Good to know.
3: So I will say this. In a relationship, they always say opposites attract. And I think that can be true.
1: Yeah.
3: But I think... if you're looking at it in a standpoint of, like, I've been asked before, do you want a guy with a dad bod or somebody who's like muscle gym rat guy?
1: Oh, I love
3: and
1: it.
3: I'm
1: here
3: like,
1: we go.
3: Well, I'm like, you know what? I will go for the dad bod because, like, I'm not a muscle gym rat kind of girl.
1: This is such BS.
3: But this is my
1: you
3: thing.
1: You ladies with this. Oh, I love the dad bod. No, I love the little gut that he has from his beard. Look at your man right now. Ladies, you're driving in. Think of your husband right now. I'm not talking about your husband when he was 20. I'm talking right now. Stains on his shirt, beer gut, sits around all day, grills a little bit, doesn't always bathe. Yeah, that guy. Yeah, you want the dad bod? No, you don't. That's why you're watching Somewhere I Turn Pretty.
3: The reason I say that is because it puts less pressure on me. Like, I don't feel like I have to be that in shape.
1: Warfare.
3: So I was just reading this whole thing about dating.
1: Okay.
3: It's a relationship expert.
1: Oh, good.
4: I love these.
3: Do we have time for the relationship
1: expert?
3: I'll tell
1: you what, let's take a break.
3: Okay, because...
1: I want to blow every one of these out of the water.
3: Yeah, yeah, yeah.
1: Because the first one I'm already taking out. Oh, I just want to like a guy with a dad bod. Then how come I saw Magic Mike on DVD in your book bag? You want a dad bod.
3: You have a lot of trauma.
1: There's a Magic Mike...
3: Gosh.

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1: Relationship advice from an expert. Like, for instance, dad bod versus a guy that's in the gym all the time. Most ladies will say, oh, I just love a guy in a dad bod. Mm-hmm. Yeah, you might, because that's safe. I get it. It's the safe thing, right?
2: Here's something for this dad bod right here. We are superior big spoons.
3: I would agree with that. Yeah, right. I would totally agree with that.
2: Yes. Right. Because you don't want something rubbing up again where you hit, like, you know, it's like you get poked by a rib. Whoa. That's sticking out because a six pack.
1: Yeah, like, for instance,
2: right. You know, the sharp edges, whereas my edge, I don't have any edges.
3: It's like a pillow.
2: Yeah. It's like a big old pillow.
1: Yeah. Our engineer, Matt Jitsu, he's a jack dude.
3: Right? I wouldn't want to.
1: But he looks like a balloon animal. He does. He looks like a balloon animal. He's all inflated with creatine and stuff.
3: Whatever.
1: But.
2: He is.
1: No, he is. But the thing is, you ladies like that because it's comfortable, right? And the thing is, when you're in a relationship and you start working out and the other person's not working out, one person gets swole, the other person gets sweaty, but not in a good way because they sit on the couch doing nothing. And that does change the dynamic in a relationship.
3: It does. Yeah. And like this relationship expert said, if one person in the relationship is like a gym rat and the other one isn't, don't panic. That's always number one.
2: Don't panic.
3: Relationship advice, don't panic. Why? You're calling it an exercise gap.
1: An exercise gap?
3: Wait, like an age gap?
1: I know what it is on a lady, but what is it when it... What?
3: So an exercise gap is basically when one person is going to the gym and the other one isn't, and you're okay with that. You're perfectly happy with... You're not intimidated or you're not threatened by the other person working out.
1: Excuse me. Hold on.
3: Booty. And it goes on. There's all this stuff. And it says,
1: come on.
3: It says the real issue isn't who works out more in the relationship with the exercise gap. It's whether one partner starts judging, pressuring, or trying to control the other's lifestyle or appearance.
1: Well, that's when you're just a complaint. That's when you're just a jerk. Yes. That's a jerk.
2: So, like when my wife comes back from aerobics, she goes, "What's up, fatty? That's not cool."
3: Or she goes, "You know, you should really start going to the gym too." That right there is judgment, pressuring, trying to control your workout. Yeah,
1: but there is a weird thing that goes on because then there's the person that's working out a lot, right? And then I would think if you're not, you're going, oh gosh, I don't look like you used to. It's going to have a weird thing in your head. I know the reason I started working out again because, you know, I was very conscious of my dad bod, and I opened up her book bag the other day because we were switching book bags, and out dumps Magic Mike on DVD. And I thought to myself, oh, it's like that, huh? You committed to a purchase of DVD of Magic Mike.
3: I can respect a guy who is muscular. I bet you can. But I don't think I want to be with that guy.
1: No, you just want to look at him, right?
3: It takes discipline
2: and want to, and Hunter will tell you because you used to do that, right?
3: So wait a minute. If you're working out, trying to be Magic Mike,
1: it prompted me to go, oh, I'm watching the shows that she's watching.
3: So you would rather her just look at you than rather want to be with you?
1: Yeah, of course. I don't want to get close to anybody like that.
3: That's how I interpreted what you
1: said. Feelings. Feelings are dumb, Jessica.
3: Okay.
1: Feelings are dumb. I just want you to look at me and appreciate this. Appreciate that.
2: You know, getting relationship advice from Hunter, it's like when you get on the airplane and you're getting safety tips from the airline.
3: You just ignore
2: and they're wearing a parachute.
1: Yeah.
2: It's like, here's what you want to do, okay, but I'm wearing a parachute.
3: I just put my headphones on and I don't listen. Yeah. So when he starts talking about dating advice, I'm like,
1: exactly. I just want to be the type of guy that when you drop something on the floor, you want me to pick it up. I don't need to listen to you. You don't need to listen to me. You don't even have to like me.
3: Well,
1: you just have to know that I look good.
3: But at least you said that because, like, you're not going to reach the top shelf. So at least you can pick it up off the ground.
1: No.
3: Right?
1: I'm going to need help. But see, when you're more swole, that's why short guys work out so much, because we know, like, we can't compensate for, like, height. So, you know, like, 20 pounds on a short guy, that looks like 60 pounds on a guy that's 6'2".
3: You know, you're
1: right. That's true. I mean, we pudge up quickly.
2: You do.
1: We pudge up.
2: You do. And the thing is, like, when people say, when I get too big from, you know, that I don't like to look at myself, and people go, well, you don't look that bad. It's like, I can carry the weight because I'm 6'5", but I know what it feels like when I weigh a certain and when I don't.

0: Yes, that's true. Absolutely. I can see even it. For a girl, I agree with that.
1: I can see it anytime I eat a biscuit from Bojangles. Yeah. But on the way, I want to talk about this just a little bit more because there are the people, there's one that works out and there's one that doesn't work out. But then there's the couple that works out together. We'll discuss that on the way. 92.5.

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2: Now, from the Gerald's Tires and Brakes 843 Traffic Center.
3: 26 eastbound heading downtown, still looking good. No major delays at this time. The only major slowdown we have is on 526 eastbound from International Boulevard to the Donhold Bridge. If you see something we need to know about, give us a call, 972-1152.
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6: From Storm Team 2, weather isolated thunderstorms this morning. Partly cloudy this afternoon, high 92.
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0: your Ella keyword right now. Now, this is how we're doing it. This is the dandelion drop this week. So follow me here. At 6, 8, 11, 3, and 5, we're going to give you a keyword, a dandelion keyword. Put those keywords together in a sentence and then text us after we get them at 5 o'clock with Tug. They'll all the words will form a sentence. Then tomorrow, we'll choose a winner to go to Ella Langley. Pretty easy.
1: Yeah. Now, when we give you this keyword, don't text it now. It's just this is the second word in our sentence.
0: Second word.
1: So keep track.
0: Go ahead, Jessica.
1: Your keyword is four. F-O-R.
0: F-O-R. There you go.
1: Okay. That's the next word in our sentence.
0: Next one's coming at 11 o'clock. So make sure you keep track of these all day. And maybe someone will win tickets to see Ella on Saturday. Mm-hmm. Now, where we last left off, we were given some relationship advice from someone that's terrible, me. Talking about the basically dating someone who's really active, going to the gym, or just, I would say, any sort of exercise crazy person, right? Mm-hmm. And then there's the person that just likes to couch potato it, right?
1: Well, you think when you have one person working out and one's not, that this relationship can't sustain. Like, you can't be together. They're calling it an exercise gap, and they say that couples can actually be perfectly happy if that's the case, if one person's working out and one is not. You just have to have an understanding, no judgment, no pressuring, and you can't try to control the other person's lifestyle.
0: Yeah.
1: You can't say, well, I'm working out now. You better get your butt off the couch, Kush. It's time for you to start working out.
2: There's always judgment. There's that secret judgment in there. Yeah. It's like, honey, do you mind if I'm a little flabby while you're out there working out? Oh, no, it's fine, dear.
0: Oh, are you sucking in your gut right now where you're telling us all that? Because we're watching you on the phone.
2: Yes, I am.
3: That's why I'm talking like this.
0: Question for y'all.
1: Do you feel threatened if she starts working out? Like, why are you
0: No, man, because then she's looking good. She gets that fitness going.
1: But I'm like,
0: I mean, no, I think, all right, so I think when you are having somebody working out and they're starting to look good, I think you want to look, in my opinion, you also want to look good. Take care of yourself.
1: But
0: I mean,
1: that needs to be your choice too, right? And trying to pressure you into, I'm doing it. No, you have to do it.
0: Exactly. Yeah. But then there's the other side, which is the couple that works out together all the time. Ugh. You know what I'm talking about. The stroller pushing couple.
1: There's nothing wrong with that if that's what they like to do together.
0: There's something wrong. Yeah.
1: You know what?
2: There's something wrong there.
0: Something wrong. Yeah, because I'm going to tell you right now, Jessica, nobody likes running. I don't care how many times you tell me, run clubs, no run. Nobody likes running. You ever see people run? They look miserable. You ever see the dad pushing the stroller? Moms, I get. The dad, you're just doing it because you don't want your wife looking too good and getting that snap back going. That's what's
2: up. Or you're succumbing to the pressure, you know?
0: Yeah, you're succumbing to the pressure.
2: Like, but when couples run together, all I see is two people thinking to themselves, one of them's thinking, man, they're holding me back. Why can't they go faster? And the other one's like, why are they going so fast? You know, they don't mind. If they really loved me, they'd run at my pace.
1: That's the thing. I'm so competitive. I would be running and I'd try to go faster.
0: That's what I'm saying.
1: Because that's
0: unhealthy.
1: Me. But that's me. Every relationship is different. Every relationship is different.
0: Here's things couples should never do together. Share a joint account. Work together in the same building or in the same house. Don't do that. And don't work out together. Separate things.
1: Don't share a Facebook page.
0: Do not share a Facebook page.
2: Oh, my God.
0: Do not share anything. Like, the less you share, the better off you are. I really do. Live in lies.
2: Like, I'm telling you, man.
0: Bit of a lie.
2: I'm telling you, well-placed white lies throughout the years.
0: Yep.
1: But I do think that there is something about having your stuff and then, because a lot of times when people get married, it becomes like you share everything.
0: You should.

0: And I think a lot of times that hurts relationships. You should still have your own friends. You don't have to have a couple friends where you do everything. You should be able to split things apart. I'm learning that now in my wiser years and my therapy. You know what? You should be able to have your own stuff. You don't have to put it all together. You know what I mean?
1: Right.
2: I saw a couple working out in Park Circle the other day. It was hot. And they were both attractive. Not going to lie. Both attractive. They're running around. And boy, I never saw a couple split apart so quick afterwards. They were like, she was going her way, he was going her. There's no way that's happiness there. Don't tell me there's happiness.
1: How about this?
2: Oh, the runner's high.
1: Like you're in the gym together.
2: Yeah.
1: You know, and one of these, like, you know, I'm not saying this is it, but you know, she's like, hey, spot me. He's like, all right. And, you know, she's doing like bench press. And under his breath, he's like, this is where you were at 2 weeks ago. What? Nothing. Nothing. I didn't. Nope. Are you saying that I haven't improved over 2 weeks? No, I didn't say anything at all like that. You look great, honey.
0: See, let that's the competitive spot or part. Yeah. But see, I feel like just because you don't like to run, you can't put that on everybody. Some people do like to run. Some people do. Some people do.
2: No. No.
0: Just because you don't. Okay.
2: I'll prove it to you. Go drive by Park Circle during the run club. And I'm not talking about the people that are having the beer at Common House afterwards.
0: No, you expect
2: that's
0: them.
2: The reward.
0: Do you expect
2: they look
0: them
2: miserable.
0: To have their teeth out and like, hee, hee, I like running. No, you know,
2: people
0: not
2: that
0: do
2: are
0: that.
2: Waving at the drone going across the bridge, it's just because you want to get on TV. Then you're done. You're like, oh God, hey, crap. Yeah. Nobody likes running.
1: Stop. I don't think they, I don't mean, know.
2: You can do it.
1: I'm not saying they like it, but I think some people do. It's a means to an end, you know, it makes them eventually they're not feeling good, better while they're running, but they know that if they run, they'll feel better. And yeah, it's miserable, but you know, then you start to like it and not like it, but you start to feel the way you like the way you feel.
0: Why are you shaking your head, Hunter?
2: It's like trying to watch FIFA. You think you like
0: oh,
2: it?
0: Stop.
2: You think you like it. You convinced yourself you like it. You don't. You think you do. You don't even know what's going on.

0: 92.5 Kicking Country. I know I say things from time to time, and I got yelled at on the text line about FIFA and the World Cup and everything, right? Okay. Listen.
1: Did you get yelled at?
0: I did. Oh. I did.
2: You're yelling about soccer.
0: I tried. I really, really tried. I was going to try to lock in yesterday. And don't get me wrong. I love the fact that all these cultures from around the world came here and got completely annihilated. I mean, I'm talking about the Scots. Getting completely drunk on Sam Adams so much that the city of Boston ran out of Sam Adams. That's not even, like, in my mind. I couldn't write that the city of Boston actually runs out of the beer that they're known for because they drank so much of it. That I love.
1: Yeah.
0: Going to
2: and
0: Waffle
2: the beer
0: House.
2: And the beer barge.
0: Yeah.
2: In Miami.
0: Yeah.
1: In Miami, yeah. But the
3: welcome
1: thing is,
3: to Miami. They beer barges in Miami.
1: They bring that to Miami. And then they lose the first game once they get to Miami. And I'm
0: you
1: like,
0: know why?
1: Did they stay and finish the beer since
2: you know
1: they brought
2: did.
1: This whole barge in?
2: At least, that's some serious sorrow you got to wash
1: right?
2: away, man.
0: At least the president of Argentina had the wherewithal to go, I am not coming to the game because it's bad luck if I'm there, right? And then he then he realized he got killed, so to
1: and
0: speak,
1: you're like, did
0: by
1: that-
0: one point. Okay, this is the problem. The reason soccer fans or hooligans drink so much in their kits, you know why? Because it's boring. I have to say, it's so boring. Oh, yes, we've noticed that it's doing so well right now. It is at the 94-minute mark, and we are nil-nil.
1: I will say, I will stand by, even if there's no score, it is something that's like bringing the world together. It's like I said earlier this morning, the Olympics. Most of those sports I have no interest
0: not.
1: In. Whether it's winter, whether it is summer, sometimes you just watch it because it's happening. And you're like, wow, this
0: okay.
1: is cool.
0: Be
1: like,
0: honest with
1: that's
0: me.
1: That's why you watched it, though. That's why you watched it.
0: I kept getting up and going and doing my laundry. I was
1: right.
0: cooking at the
1: but
0: time.
1: The reason you had it on is because it's kind of cool, not because you're a soccer fan, right?
0: No.
1: Why did you have it on then?
0: Because I wanted to feel part of the group. I knew Lionel Messi, and I wanted to see if he could capture it. But all you need to know about soccer is this. Just watch the last 10 minutes. That's all you need. You need 10 minutes. And I know a lot of people out there going, no, I know about soccer. I know what an offsides look like. I was like, why was he offsides when they scored again? He looked fine to me.
2: His hand was sticking out too far.
0: That's stupid.
2: I mean, talking about the one time you wish you had a nub.
0: Yeah, exactly. You know? And so I'm just sitting here saying to y'all, like, I get it, but the majority of us, I guarantee you, you don't know what's going on, and you're bored. Can you at least admit that you were bored watching that cup game? Can we all agree it was boring?
2: Because there's a thing, and it was. I thought it was boring as well.
0: Thank you.
2: And one thing I like about soccer is that you can have it on in the background, because if somebody scores, you just rewind it real quick and watch it.
0: Or go
2: I will
0: to sleep.
2: Say, I will say, well, buddy, you fell asleep during Packer games, your favorite football team.
1: At the game while you're sitting there, right?
0: I just want football back. I just want football. I want
2: right.
0: high scores.
2: If Hunter is going to fall asleep during a sporting event, it's going to be one with high scores.
0: Yeah, it will be.
2: Dude, you should have seen the game on Saturday, the third place game. If soccer games were played like that, the final score was 6-4, okay? It was the best soccer game I've ever seen in my entire life. Mm-hmm. The best. They scored. I was like, hell yeah, this is awesome. 6-4. I mean, they didn't care about defense. They were just out there letting loose on those goalies. It was pretty cool.
0: But the rest of the time, it was nil nil.
2: Yeah, but the
0: we'll
2: thing
0: be coming
2: is,
0: coming back after the hydration break.
2: Yeah.
0: It's like watching all of Harry Potter for all at once. Like, you just sat and watched all of Harry Potter all in one day. That's what, like, soccer. I love Harry Potter. I like
2: and
0: soccer.
2: And the thing about
0: like
2: soccer
0: the
2: is, the thing I've noticed about soccer, and I'm not a huge fan. I mean, look, I'm a fan. I won't be a fan again until 3 years and 10 months from now when the World Cup kicks
0: you.
2: In.
1: Or what about in 2 years when the women play?
2: Maybe.
1: Because I think women's soccer is better than men's soccer.
0: Well, it's cool because you guys throw down. Know?
2: Yeah, well, plus
0: it's
2: the United
0: like
2: States.
0: WNBA. Yes, you do.
2: Well, plus the American team is awesome.
1: Yeah, our ladies are awesome.
0: Yeah,
1: our
0: but ladies the ladies awesome. Throw down. They don't flop like these guys.
2: They
0: oh
2: flop.
0: My God.
1: We have to flop.

0: flop in soccer. There are reasons for flopping. There
1: That's
0: are reasons behind
1: stupid.
2: It. It is stupid. But
0: I know.
2: Stupid. It is dumb, but you have to. I interned a long time ago for a soccer team, and they played out. There was an indoor soccer team, but some of these guys have played outdoor, and I asked one of them, why they flop so much? And he's like, if you don't flop, you don't get the calls.
0: That's true. If you're trying to get yellow cards, you're trying to get these kicks, all of this stuff.
3: You can try to justify this all day, and it's not going to work.
2: Well, I'm not trying to justify it. I'm telling you, that's why. That's one of the reasons why they do it.
3: It's like when LeBron flops. Everyone goes, oh, my God.
2: Oh, God.
3: Right, exactly.
0: But there's, I get it. But that's just a part of soccer. It's a part of the game.
2: And the thing is, soccer is like a lot of sports where if you watch a football game that's, say, in the fourth quarter and it's 7-7, it might have been a very good game. It might have also been very boring.
0: Mm-hmm.
2: Whereas, like yesterday when it was 0-0, God, it was boring. Some of these games have been really exciting because their skill level is so high, and there were chances and all that. But God, this game, it was boring.
3: The best part of the game was the dude covering his boys because he was afraid Lionel Messi was going to kick him right between the uprights.
2: God, he got
3: that's
2: right.
3: That's the only thing. I was like, that's a meme.
2: There was two times when that guy got kicked in the face by Messi with the ball, and he went down. I was not sitting there going, get up, that didn't hurt, because it looked like it. I thought he was knocked out.
0: Mm-hmm.
2: And the second time was that guy that did the 1.5 somersault when he got tripped up. That hurt. I mean, he got messed up.
0: Yeah, he did. But yeah, if you missed it, Spain won, beat Argentina 1-0.
3: Yay.
0: 1-0.
4: 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Now, from the Gerald's Tires and Brakes 843 Traffic Center.
5: 26 eastbound heading downtown, still looking good. No major delays at this time. The only major slowdown we have is on 526 eastbound from International Boulevard to the Don Holt Bridge. If you see something we need to know about, give us a call, 972-1152.
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3: All right, Jessica, looking at my roof right now, it's a scary situation. I'm sure you're probably in it yourself. You see that roof and you know it needs to be replaced, but then you think about the cost. That is the most scary thing out there because it's a big investment.
0: Absolutely. When I spoke to Ignacio and Emily from Southline Roofing and Exteriors, they explained that there are loans available, but there's also the Safe Home Program, which is run by the South Carolina Department of Insurance, that gives grant money to homeowners for roof replacement.
3: Wait a minute. This is a grant? It's not a loan?
0: It's not a loan.
3: Oh, see, because that would be so helpful. Because it is scary. Having had my roof replaced before, it's a big job.
0: And I've heard from a couple of people who have used the Safe Home Program, and they said it was extremely easy. And that's where Emily and Ignacio, they step in. They make sure that they take care of you. And if you don't need a full roof replacement, they do repairs as well.
3: That's perfect. I've also talked to them. They actually did the drone over my roof, and they showed me where the problem spots were. Definitely look these guys up. If you're looking to replace your roof, do it without the fear.
0: No job is too big or too small, so Google Southline Roofing and Exteriors.
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1: As you know, eating is a crazy thing nowadays. Everybody knows about, by now, Taylor Farms, which I still think is a conspiracy theory. I mean, what if Taylor Swift is actually behind the Taylor Farms
2: that
1: got the iceberg lettuce into all the Taco Bell and other places? They were saying Whole Foods might be another one because this Taylor Farms supplies all these different chains. And basically, they found it. They traced it to Taco Bell, but then they went, but it could be other places, too.
3: Maybe Taylor and Travis bought stock in, like, Chipotle or Publix.
2: You're both finna have Swifties coming at you. That's all I'm saying.
1: You know what? I don't care. Come
2: go
1: at me, Swifties.
2: Go get them.
1: Listen, I met the woman. I love her. She's great.
3: What are they going to do, drown me in glitter?
1: Yeah, exactly. Exactly. But you got that going on. And it is a little difficult to sit there and know what to eat. And nowadays, you just might get to a point where you're like, you know what, guys? Just have a Hot Pocket. It's all the same thing. I went down a vortex this morning over the pasta sauce, what's in all the pasta sauce, and what's in tuna. I went and how bad it all is. Like all the store-bought tuna and everything. Uh-huh. Like it's all bad unless you get pole caught, right? So all of it's really not good for you.
3: You're a pole caught tuna.
1: You're pole caught. So I just say have a Hot Pocket or an Uncrustable and live your life because it's all the same. Mm-hmm. It's all the same. And Jessica's got an Uncrustable in here right now.
2: I do. And it's funny because I've seen all weekend, like, you know what I've never gotten screaming diarrhea from? Ice cream. I've never gotten it from this or whatever.
1: Not an Uncrustable?
2: Exactly.
1: I don't think so.
2: So, no, I brought my Uncrustable in this morning. Yeah. And it's the grape one.
1: Oh, good. Good choice.
2: I like strawberry, too. Mm-hmm. But I brought in a grape Uncrustable for breakfast. And I showed you guys. I said, this is my favorite part. Like, going all the way back to childhood when the jelly would bleed through the bread. I call it a jelly bleed. When the jelly bleeds through the bread,
1: I don't like jelly bleed.
2: I like a jelly bleed, but I'm like that when it would make the bread soggy, I would, as a kid, I would tear the sandwich in half and I would eat that first because it was the best part of the sandwich.
3: The soggy part?
2: Yes.
3: Oh, God, no.
2: And my Uncrustable, as it thawed, sat here on the counter, it got a jelly bleed. And I said, y'all, right there. That is going to be the best bite of this whole sandwich.
3: That's like a sandwich aneurysm.
1: Yes. Thank you. That's much better. See, I have no problem with the jelly poking through because I am ready for that jelly. I'm all about that.
2: I don't think
1: that.
2: You're ready for this jelly.
1: I'm so ready for the jelly.
3: You're not ready for the jelly.
2: So ready.
1: Ready for the jelly. I just don't like the term jelly bleed. It doesn't sit well.
2: What would you call it?
1: Not jelly bleed.
2: What about is it? It's bleeding through.
3: How about jelly ooze?
1: No ooze, no bleed, bodily function. Like, no, I like jelly aneurysm. That's kind of cool. It's a little bit different.
2: It's the same.
1: Jelly bleed.
2: No.
1: Is that what you did at the pool growing up? You're like, hey, mama, look at me. I got my jelly bleed going on. Shut up, Jessica. Eat your dang sandwich.
2: You know what? I would make my sandwich before school.
1: Yeah,
2: I bet. And I would purposely I would squeeze the bread together.
1: Because
2: I'm like, by the time lunch comes around, this whole thing is going to have a jelly bleed.
3: Oh my God.
2: Right now,
1: it's so disturbing.
2: I want to make my own peanut butter and jelly.
1: Jelly bleed? Jessica's jelly bleed.
3: I know.
2: Like, I have Uncrustables, but like, I want to make my own peanut butter and jelly sandwich, and I want to see how big I can make the jelly bleed show up.

0: See, oh, she's walking around singing, you down with JG, JJB? Yeah, you know me.
1: That's me. Amanda texted me, and she said, grape is the best. I'm same with the jelly bleed. Right there. She called it a jelly bleed, too.
2: Stop calling it jelly bleed. Can we call it something else? Yeah.
0: I know.
1: Okay. Well, if you can give me a better
2: term. This? I'll give you this.
1: I'm not calling it a jelly aneurysm. I'm not calling it that.
2: How about I need to Beyonce that jelly? Jelly bay. Jelly bee. How about that? She's a beehive. Just anything but bleed. Mm. I love the jelly too. I'm with you on the jelly. I am not disagreeing. We are not apart there. Okay. We're apart on how we're describing this thing.
1: Okay. So
0: how about jelly gash?
1: It's not a gash, though. It's not open.
0: No, that's true.
1: It's just not.
2: Can we stop talking about open wounds when it comes to eating food?
1: Okay, but that's what it's doing. But like, if your pin is in your pocket, listen to me.
2: Can it jelly seep?
0: Ooh, a seep. That's a good one. Seepage.
1: You'd rather have seep?
2: Seep.
1: See, like, if you have an ink pen in your pocket.
2: Yeah, I know.
1: Right. And it busts open, you say, the ink bled through my shirt or my pants. It bled through. That's what this is doing.
0: But you're
1: it's
0: not
1: perfect.
0: Eating it.
2: Yeah, I'm not eating
0: that. You're not eating your ink-stained shirt.
2: You took something and ruined it, Jessica.
1: Okay, fine.
2: It's ruined.
1: If you want to see my Uncrustable, I did a video on our socials, and you can comment, put a thing in the comments on what we should call it then. If you don't want to call it a bleed, then what should it be called?
0: Ooh, a jelly splotch.
1: I feel like bleed's better. I don't want to
2: splotch. Stop with wounds. No more wounds. Let's just call it something that doesn't look like a flesh wound. Please?
0: Sandwich pus.
2: Jelly pus. God, yeah.

0: 92.5 Kicking Country. Boy, you better load up on Riverfront Revival this year and then one more year after that, because I guess Darius don't have much longer, right?
1: What you mean?
0: Darius don't have much longer.
1: What you mean?
0: Yeah.
1: Wait a minute. So Darius was on the Dan Patrick show last week.
0: Yeah.
1: And they were just, you know, talking during this little broadcast that they were doing. And Dan brought up the fact, this little broadcast, Dan brought up, you know, hey, are you going to retire soon? Like, what's your plan?
0: Yeah.
1: And this is what he had said.
2: When are you retiring?
3: 2 years.
0: Two years.
3: I've been really looking at it, and I played 110 shows last year. I mean, that's what am I doing? Yeah, and you know, I still like making records and playing and everything, but I'm really starting to like being home a lot. I like being home a lot.
1: Yeah, same. Tore it up. I get that.
0: Who knew that Darius had an ARP card?
1: An ARP card?
0: AARP.
1: He's
0: at that age. He's close to retirement.
1: Mm-hmm.
0: He's at the AARP stage.
1: But you know what? As he's getting
0: older,
1: he's going
0: to Denny's.
1: I think
4: on a discount.
1: You go for so long, yeah, and then you have a little bit of a break, and you're like, you know what? I can get used to this. I feel like that happened to Blake Shelton. I think when he took that year off of The Voice because he was on for so long, and then he kind of came back and went. I feel like he was like, I like this life. I like being on the farm.
0: It happens
1: I like
0: to me every weekend if I get a weekend off.
1: Yeah, right.
0: I'm like, yeah, this is kind of cool. I could just do. I love it when people are like, you know, when I retire, blah, blah, blah, what are you going to do? Mm. Nothing. Absolutely nothing. But don't you want to see the world? No. I want to just chill.
1: I did see, though, that if he does retire, he said he's going to retire doing one more big Hootie thing.
0: That makes sense.
1: And he said he's hoping for a farewell tour rather than one big blowout. So just do a tour. But the final show that he ever does, guess where he wants to do it?
0: Windjammer Charleston.
1: Nope.
0: No? Wow. Okay. Where?
1: Think about on a bigger scale.
0: Oh, Columbia, South Carolina.
4: Yeah, the football stadium.
1: Williams-Bryce Stadium. Yep.
0: Yeah, but you know he might sneak into Windjammer. He might.
1: Oh, I mean, he could do that anyway. And he's popped up, like, who wasn't Rodney Foster there? And he popped up. And
0: yeah, he does that.
1: He just does that. I think as far as like a farewell tour,
0: he's
1: with Hootie, where they started in Columbia, South Carolina, you got to end in Columbia, South Carolina.
0: That would be cool.
1: But
0: Charleston, we like to claim him. I mean, we named the road after him.
1: Yeah.
0: There is Rucker Boulevard.
1: That's right.
0: I mean, we named it, so we like him like that.
1: It's like a short road that goes to a parking lot around the Coliseum.
0: That'd be sick. Can you imagine? I mean, well, how long has Darius been doing this? 40 years? Fair enough to say 35, 40
4: probably,
0: years?
4: Yeah.
0: At least.
4: They broke in, what, 93, 94?
1: So right. Oh, so that'll be like 30 years. That, yeah.
0: Sure.
1: Well, maybe before that, yeah.
0: I get it, though. You know, and you show me something, too. I know he's got a new girl, right?
1: Yeah, he's got a girlfriend. And I don't know why they showed up on my Instagram.
0: Were you stalking?
1: No, I didn't even know he had a girlfriend. Huh. But I was just scrolling through, and I was like, who is this girl? And when it's of her face, and she goes, he doesn't know it right now, but when we get home tonight, we have to put on a duvet cover. And then it turns, and it's Darius Rucker on stage. And then it looks back at her, and then back at Darius, and he's smiling at her off stage, and she's like, we're going to put on a duvet cover. And I was like, ooh, he's got a girlfriend.
0: Okay, I have a question. Mm-hmm. Great that he has a girlfriend, because I know he got divorced. That happens.
1: Yeah.
0: Can we just come back? I need you to help me here.
1: Okay. Yeah.
0: Jessica, what is a duvet cover? I'm not kidding.
1: We'll talk about it.
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0: this time. The only major slowdown we have is on 526 eastbound from International Boulevard to the Don Holt Bridge. If you see something we need to know about, give us a call, 972-1152.
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0: If you have not seen Toy Story 5, I'd recommend that you do. It's really good stuff. That's Taylor, not related to Taylor Farms, that threw the iceberg. I'm just saying, I thought for a minute because they went Taylor Farms, the responsible ones for Ground Zero Taco Bell with the lettuce. Not the same Taylor. Or is it? 92.5 Kicking Country, Hunter, Jessica, and Kush. And we were just talking about how Darius is going to retire. He said in 2 years, he told Dan Patrick that, you know, he's just kind of like wants to hang out at home. I get it.
1: Even like last year, I mean, he's not like doing a ton of shows compared to like a Lainey or an Ella. He did 110 shows out of 365 days in the year. Yeah. So he said, you know what? I've realized I like being home. I like being at home. And I understand that.
0: Which brings me and makes me raise my eyebrow like The Rock Dwayne Johnson. Because his girlfriend put a thing on, I don't know, it was Instagram or Reels or whatever.
1: It showed up on my Instagram.
0: Okay, IG.
1: And I sent it to my friend Lauren, and it was like the girlfriend standing side stage. Uh-huh. Like you can see like she's at a show.
0: She's working.
1: No.
0: He's working.
1: So he's working. I thought he said she's working. No, so she's standing side of the stage and it looks like there's like lights and then it just above her face it says, he doesn't know this, but when he gets off stage, he's going to go home and help me put the duvet cover on. And then the camera turns and you see that it's Darius. Then it comes back to her face and she's got this cheesy grin and then it goes back to him.
0: Darius, and I'm like, no! Don't get sucked in, dude! You got through divorce. Don't let this woman suck you in. You're at work, bro! You're at work. How dare you talk about a duvet?
1: Oh, don't even.
0: What? You're at work. When you're at work, you say, girl, I'm at work.
1: What?
0: I'm Darius damn Rucker.
1: Do
0: I
1: you
0: know
1: do
0: nothing
1: that?
0: About you. No, but. Not at all.
1: No, but I think.
0: But let's just say I did.
1: Okay.
0: I don't know what a duvet cover is. What does he have to do? This is a honey-do list. You don't give Darius Rucker a honey-do list. Darius Rucker gives you a honey-do list. Honey,
1: that's not
0: do
1: right.
0: this.
1: No.
0: I'm Darius.
1: No.
0: Right? You're Darius Rucker.
2: He's exempt.
0: Darius
1: that
0: Rucker.
1: No, not at all. Mm-hmm. Okay. So first of all, a duvet cover is just like a comforter over your comforter, basically.
0: Huh?
1: It's just a shell. It's it's a fabric
2: shell
1: around your comforter.
0: Wait, it's a comforter for a comforter?
1: Can I explain?
0: No, because I have questions.
1: Well, I will get to it. It's a shell over your comforter. And let's say you're somebody who actually washes your comforter in sheets. Guys?
0: I wash my sheet.
1: Huh? Okay. This is an easier way. It's just like having a mattress cover. Like it protects your mattress and then you can wash it.
2: Why does everything need to be protected?
0: Yeah.
1: Okay,
0: so this
1: makes it easier for you to wash your comforter. It's just the protective layer on the outside.
0: Why does Darius Rucker have to be involved in a duvet cover change?
1: Have you ever put one on? It takes like 16

0: people to put a duvet coat on.
1: I know.
0: On.
2: Why is Derry involved in this?
0: Because
2: how dirty are people? How dirty are people where you got
0: to
2: protect your comforter?
1: But more importantly,
2: do you go to bed covered in mud?
0: No, but like you sweat and you don't wash your comforter ever? You don't ever, Kush.
2: Huh?
0: How often do you wash your comforter?
1: You don't even have a comforter.
2: Do you?
0: Have you washed your comforter at home since you moved in?
2: Oh, yeah. Yes.
0: Is it because a cat puked on it or something like that? Or it was like, you were like, man, I haven't washed that in a while. I better wash
2: it. It just felt like it was time. And it was probably, you know.
1: I don't care who's washing a comforter. It's Darius Rucker. Why are you telling Darius Rucker he's got to be involved in a duvet change? That shouldn't involve him at all.
0: Why?
1: Kush and I have a thing. It's called pain in the ass fee. I'm going to pay for something that's a pain in my ass because I don't want to do it. Like mow the lawn. Like, I don't know, change the air conditioner because the water gets overflowing. I'm not going up in that attic. It's Darius Rucker. Your job is rock me mama like a Ferris wheel or whatever it is. I don't know. Dude, and I'm so mad for Darius.
2: It's like, not like he's Riley Green, though.
1: Yeah, but it is. He's Darius.
2: It's like if Darius like swept the breakfast off the kitchen table for sweet loving, I mean, I think he would get yelled at. You know?
0: See, not everybody in Hollywood or... you know, a musician in Nashville. Not everybody pays somebody to do all of their stuff. They want to still feel like a normal person.
1: Dude, duvet is not normal, Jessica.
2: Here's a duvet insert for $579. What is that made out of?
1: My God.
2: Does it have little fingers that come out and massage you in your sleep?
0: See, I don't know about that.
2: Here's a microfiber pin tuck duvet. pin tuck. Oh, here's a hemmed duvet. A hemmed. What?
1: Darius, don't let this happen. Stand strong, my man. Stand strong. Yeah, but let her cry. Like she's trying to make the duvet. Darius, we want to get. Let her cry. Remember that? Let her cry.
2: He's like, let me sleep.
1: Exactly.
2: Mom, shut the hell up.
0: He's like, I didn't even want the duvet cover anyway.
2: Let me snore.
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4: 26 eastbound heading downtown, still looking good. No major delays at this time. The only major slowdown we have is on 526 eastbound from International Boulevard to the Don Holt Bridge. If you see something we need to know about, give us a call 972-1152.

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3: 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Mm-hmm. 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
8: From Storm Team 2, weather isolated thunderstorms this morning, partly cloudy this afternoon, high 92.
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0: stressful, traffic-free Clements Ferry Road. It's another beautiful, slightly awkward morning. It's Hunter, Jessica, and Kush on 92.5 Kickin' Country.
1: Awkward indeed. I know we're spending some time on this, but now we're in a vortex, and guess what? You're in it with us. Apparently, Darius Rucker is going to be retiring in 2 years. His last show he wants to do with Hootie over at Willie B. over in Columbia. That'd be sweet. Yep. And then, you know, he's thinking about retiring. He loves being at home, which I get. He's done 110 shows. Totally understand it. It's been a grind. He needs to wind down a little bit. He's got a girlfriend. He went through a divorce, and he's got a girlfriend now. And she's on the stage while he's working, and she's like, I can't wait to tell him that we're going to be changing a duvet cover, which caused Kush and me to go, what's a duvet? Why do we need a cover for a cover? You rednecks feel me. I understand. Like, you just have a blanket. Or something you put over you if you're a little chilled at night. I mean, Jessica, a duvet cover seems like it, with you would be impractical with all the hot flashes you're having.
2: Right.
1: No, extra hot on
2: top. My question is a duvet cover like something more for up north, maybe because it's colder up there?
1: It's for bougie people.
2: No, but I'm being for real because when I was growing up, my parents, we didn't have duvet covers.
1: Right.
2: And I didn't know what a duvet cover was until I was like at Bed Bath & Beyond one time. Right. And I was looking at different bedding and I was like, oh, this is thin. Like, what is this? And it was like, oh, it's a duvet cover. I'm like, what's a duvet cover?
1: Exactly.
2: I didn't know what it was.
1: Kush went down the vortex and apparently y'all have been lied to. You've been marketed. Now, we've got a whole group of people. There's probably somebody in Mount P right now going, oh, God, what they don't know about duvet covers. I can't listen to that show.
3: Oh, I know.
1: It's insufferable. Did you hear? Hunter and Kush and Jessica don't know what a duvet cover is, redneck.

0: X.
1: Dude, I'm like looking at this thing. Did you know that a duvet is a two-part thing?
2: No.
1: You have a duvet cover and a duvet insert.
2: What?
3: Well, right. Yeah. Right. The insert is the comfort, like the thing you're protecting.
1: Well, I would think you would just buy a duvet cover to put your own comforter in there. You don't have to have, it doesn't have to be like
3: but
1: from
3: you
1: the
3: can't
1: same
3: buy,
1: set, does it?
3: But you can, it has to fit inside of that.
1: Isn't that so universal?
2: Why do you need a cover for a cover? I don't understand.
1: I know. I don't get that. I mean, that's what I don't get.
2: If I take my dog food and I put the cover on it and I put it in the refrigerator, I don't need a cover to cover the cover.
1: Do I?
2: No, but it's covered.
3: But you, please, like, I want you to process this.
2: I can't.
3: I know that you're like, you're like way out there and you're not pulling. Listen to me. This is for cleanliness. It is to be able to throw it into the washing machine. And if have you ever tried to stick a king size comforter in your washing machine?
2: That's when you go down to the laundromat.
1: That's one thing. That's the one thing I take to a laundromat.
3: But see, now you wouldn't have to because the duvet cover is going to be a little thinner. It's going to be able to go, I think, fit into a washing machine a little bit better.
2: What if I take the duvet cover, put it in the washing machine, and then my stupid cat gets on the bed and goes...
3: Can I ask you a question?
2: And then I got to now wash the cover with the cover.
3: Wait a minute. Hunter. Because I know the answer for Kush.
2: Yeah.
3: Hunter.
2: Yes.
3: Do you have a mattress cover?
2: Oh, you mean is that the, like the rubber blanket, the rubber sheet?
1: Well,
2: like
1: it goes
3: over.
1: It protects the mattress. What do you mean you know the answer for me? What's
3: the answer
1: for me?
3: Because I've asked you before and you said no.
2: Yeah, no. Do I have a cover for my mattress?
3: Wait a minute. Kush, do you have a mattress cover?
1: What's a mattress cover?
3: Thank you.
2: Exactly.
3: Hunter, do you have a mattress cover?
2: Is that a rubber sheet? Is that the rubber sheet that I put over the mattress?
3: Yeah.
2: Yeah, I got that.
3: Why do you have that if you have a fitted sheet? Because that should protect
2: your mattress. I drink too much beer sometimes, and sometimes you gotta pee.
3: Okay. All right. So
1: that bathroom is far away.
2: Yes.
3: So there. Hmm. That is kind of my explanation of a duvet cover for cleanliness.
2: It seems like it's an accoutrement.
3: And it protects, might have like a really fancy down comforter inside of there with those fancy feathers. And it's like, this is a way to protect those. And then you can't just go sticking that in the washing machine.
2: You know what I think we all should do?
3: You ever stuck a down comforter into the washing machine?
2: Yes, I have.
3: It balls up and you got chunks in your comforter.
1: Well, if you've got a down comforter, how are you supposed to feel it if it's inside of a duvet?
2: Yeah, it's true. You know what we all should do? You know, I saw somebody was watching Little House on the Prairie. People are all excited about that. We need to go back to just hay beds. Beds made of hay. That's what it is.
3: Get
2: your little John butt into the hay bed.
3: Let me tell you this. I went to a wedding. I feel, whose wedding was it? Was it Thomas? I can't remember. Tight Pants Thomas? I don't know. But I went to a wedding and they had hay bales out that we had to sit on. And I literally, my butt was itching the whole time.
2: Yeah.
3: Those things poking through your clothes. Can you imagine? You'd be all itchy in your bed.
2: You Little House on the Prairie people. Oh my God, it's so great. I'd love to go back in time. No, you wouldn't. With dysentery, dying at the age of 35 in a hay bed with a duvet cover. And
1: you know
2: she's putting that on Darius. How dare
1: you? You know what song would be going through your head? Itching in my bed.
2: Yeah, exactly.
3: Right, exactly.
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0: Now, from the Gerald's Tires and Brakes 843 Traffic Center.
1: 26 eastbound heading downtown, still looking good. No major delays at this time. The only major slowdown we have is on 526 eastbound from International Boulevard to the Don Holt Bridge. If you see something we need to know about, give us a call, 972-1152.

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3: From Storm Team 2, weather isolated thunderstorms this morning. Partly cloudy this afternoon, high 92.
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0: Five Kicking Country, no matter how many times Jessica tries to explain the purpose of a duvet cover that Darius Rucker now has to do because apparently his girlfriend is watching him at work. He's on stage and she's a plotting. She's like,
1: listen, it's a
0: joke. I'm
1: going to
0: get this dude home.
1: It's a joke.
0: Sure it is.
2: No.
0: I'm going to get this dude home. And you know what's going to happen. He's going to have a honey-do list a mile long. Darius Rucker don't have no honey-do list.
1: Yes, they do.
0: He is the honey-do.

0: to-do list.
1: They try to do, like, have some kind of normalcy in their life. A lot of them, like, Thomas Rhett will be like, as soon as I get home, I'm changing diapers. I'm cleaning house. I got a honey-do list.
0: See, Thomas Rhett ain't cleaning no house.
1: I bet he is.
0: He ain't getting Mr. Clean and getting on the floor with the scrubbing bubbles. He ain't doing that.
1: But he was changing diapers.
2: The only thing Thomas Rhett's cleaning is the recliner with his butt.
0: Either that or his hair. He does have impeccable hair.
2: He does.
0: He really does. Mm-hmm. Yes, I mean, Darius sweet. Rucker should not be changing a duvet cover. I still don't understand the purpose. It's a cover for a cover. So what about the cover that covers the cover? Shouldn't you need a cover to cover that cover?
2: Yeah.
0: Right?
2: Shouldn't it?
0: Yeah.
2: Mm-hmm.
1: No, because you put that one in the washing machine and then you put it back on, the comforter.
0: Do you have a
2: duvet? Do you wash the duvet and the comforter?
1: No. Because of the duvet, you don't have to wash the comforter, the thing on the inside.
0: What if you get underneath the cover?
1: Because a lot of times the inside of a duvet cover is like a down comforter, which is like feathers and stuff, and you got to be careful with all that.
0: Wait,
1: you know what I'm saying?
0: How do you spell duvet? I don't even
1: D-U-V-E-T.
0: Know.
1: D-U-V-E-T.
0: Duvet?
2: Duvet.
1: It's duvet.
0: Oh, is this some French nonsense?
2: Well, duvet, duh.
0: Yeah, this is French. No. You know what? Freedom fries. No. I'm not doing that. No. Do you have one, Jessica?
1: No, I don't have a duvet cover. But I do. Not. I have a comforter that I can. I have a winter comforter and I have like a summer spring comforter that's a little lighter.
0: That's fair.
1: Yeah.
0: That's fair.
1: But I wash them.
0: Does Darla have a duvet cover?
1: No. And my family, like when I was growing up, we never did duvet covers.
0: Rednecks don't have a duvet cover. And I think Darius is a redneck. I mean, he buys people breakfast at IHOP, don't he?
2: You would think that you would just like stuff your blankets with the goose feathers from the geese you run over in your neighborhood.
0: Can you imagine too?
1: He gets off goose hunting.
2: That's it.
0: He gets off this tour. Like he gets off the stage. He's just winding down. Maybe has a beer or something like that, or a little, because that's Darius. And then she's like on the way home. She's like, oh hey, when we get home, I bought this duvet cover. And he's gonna be like, how about the what? And she goes, but you love me, don't you? See, that's your lady's trick. That's what you do. You get us, and then you try to change it. I'm a lone wolf. I ain't doing no duvet cover. Get out.
2: Holy crap.
1: This just escalated so quickly.
0: That's my girlfriend.
1: That was a lot. Yeah.
0: I got to go.
1: I was going to say, girlfriend. You act tough in here, but you are not tough in real life.
0: Hi,
1: gosh.
0: Honey. Hi, honey. Yeah. Okay.
1: I'll be home to change the duvet cover.
0: I'll take the dogs out.

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1: Now, from the Gerald's Tires and Brakes 843 Traffic Center.
2: 26 eastbound heading downtown, still looking good. No major delays at this time. The only major slowdown we have is on 526 eastbound from International Boulevard to the Don Holt Bridge. If you see something we need to know about, give us a call, 972-1152.
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0: All right, Jessica, looking at my roof right now, it's a scary situation. I'm sure you're probably in it yourself. You see that roof and you know it needs to be replaced, but then you think about the cost. That is the most scary thing out there because it's a big investment.
1: Absolutely. When I spoke to Ignacio and Emily from Southline Roofing and Exteriors, they explained that there are loans available, but there's also the Safe Home Program, which is run by the South Carolina Department of Insurance that gives grant money to homeowners for roof replacement.
0: Wait a minute. This is a grant? It's not a loan?
1: It's not a loan.
0: Oh, see, that would be so helpful. Because it is scary. Having had my roof replaced before, it's a big job.
1: And I've heard from a couple of people who have used the Safe Home Program, and they said it was extremely easy. And that's where Emily and Ignacio, they step in. They make sure that they take care of you. And if you don't need a full roof replacement, they do repairs as well.
0: That's perfect. I've also talked to them. They actually did the drone over my roof, and they showed me where the problem spots were. Definitely look these guys up. If you're looking to replace your roof, do it without the fear.
1: No job is too big or too small, so Google Southline Roofing and Exteriors.
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0: news of today, and I'm just going to throw this out there. If Riley Green ever asks you to arm wrestle, you tell him no. I don't care how strong you think you are. You got big muscles. He was doing a show at Florabama in Alabama, and some guy in the crowd said, hey, man, let's arm wrestle. So he did. And he broke the guy's arm. And if you go online, apparently that video is online, and they say you'll never unhear that guy's arm snapping. That's why I'm not going to watch it. I'm just going to throw it out there.
1: Have

King and Country, Jessica in for Brian. And, you know, a lot of people keep asking, do y'all have Ella Langley tickets? Do you have Ella Langley? Yes, we do. Yes, we do. We've got our bangs contest going on right now. You could submit a picture of you with your best Ella bangs. You can do it by texting Dandelion to 972-9292. We'll send you a link. You upload your photo there and you're in the running. And we started a brand new contest today, the Dandelion.

0: Lion Drop. We're going to give you a word, a single word at 6, 8, 11, 3, and 5. Those five keywords are going to create a sentence. And after 5 o'clock, if you can send us the entire sentence to 972-9292, you're in the running to win a pair of Ella Langley tickets. And we're going to draw a winner tomorrow morning. Our first pair out the door tomorrow. So your next keyword is coming up just after 11.
1: Her day starts with a coffee. And ends with a wine, takes forever in getting ready, so she's never

92.5 Cake and Country, Jessica in for Brian. And Jenny's Ice Cream, they have incredible ice cream, by the way. They are celebrating the end of the World Cup, and they just released a new Ted Lasso-inspired flavor. And Ted Lasso is one of my favorite shows of all time. I cried when the last season was over, I'm telling you. And when they announced a new season, it made me so excited. But they have a new flavor through Jenny's Ice Cream, and it's called Biscuits with the Boss. It's apparently salted butter sweet ice cream packed with shortbread cookie pieces. And obviously, it's named after Ted Lasso's daily ritual. Remember, he would eat those biscuits every single day and bring them to the boss. I love it.

0: in Charleston at the North Charleston Coliseum July 25th. 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Because no one has bangs like Ella.
1: Ella's hair just don't care.
0: But it's brought back the bangs. And Hunter, Jessica, and Kush want to see if you've got bangs like Ella.

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0: back in Charleston at the North Charleston Coliseum July 25th. The show is sold out, but you got them bangs? Because no one has bangs like Ella.
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0: But it's brought back the bangs. And Hunter, Jessica, and Kush want to see if you've got bangs like Ella.
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Riley Green there, 92.5 Kickin' Country. He was on a new podcast with Theo Vaughn. I haven't listened just yet. It just came out on Wednesday, but I've heard it's great. Charles Evans, shout out to you. He said it's a wonderful interview, but in the interview, Riley Green admitted that he does not have internet at home. I don't know how you live without internet these days, or like Wi-Fi or some way to get online, but they say his record label gave him a computer so he could do Zoom interviews with different radio stations around the country. And they were like, why can't he get logged in? So they told him to go to speed.com to check his bandwidth. And they were like, oh, he doesn't have internet at home. It's kind of hard to do a Zoom call without internet, right?

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92.5 Kickin' Country, Jessica in for Brian, and we kicked it off this morning, the Dandelion Drop. So a bunch of you have been asking, do you have Ella Langley tickets? These are probably going to be the hardest tickets to get for the entire year. Best show, I think, by far that's coming through the Lowcountry. But we're giving you the Dandelion Drop, and how this works is at 6 a.m., 8 a.m., 11, 3, and 5, we're going to give you a keyword, okay? You're not going to text that keyword in. You're actually going to save it. You're going to save it because by 5 o'clock today, we're going to give you an entire sentence. It's going to have 5 words throughout the day that we're giving you. You're going to put those words together, create a sentence, and then you text it in to us after 5 o'clock. So we've already given you 2, and right now I've got your 3rd keyword in the sentence. And the word is the, T-H-E. T-H-E. So save that, add it to your sentence, and we're going to give you another keyword just after 3 o'clock and 5 o'clock with Tug. After he gives you that last keyword, that's when you're going to text it to 972-9292. And then tomorrow morning, Hunter, Jessica, and Kush, we're going to give you a call if you are a big winner. So make sure you're listening just after 3 and 5.

0: 92.5 Kickin' Country, Jessica in for Brian, and that is Luke Bryan, and he just celebrated his 50th birthday on Friday. If you don't follow him on Instagram, you should.
1: I'm 50.
0: That's right. I'm 50 years old.
1: I'm 50.
0: That's it. Luke Bryan, though, posted a video. He looks like he's like in wine country. I don't know, but he's holding a glass of wine, and he's standing on camera thanking everybody for sending him birthday wishes, and I'm like, how many of those have you had, dude? He looks pretty drunk already, but you can go check that out on his Instagram page. So-

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0: So, Andrea, we're sitting in the studio and we're talking about summertime is here. 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
8: 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Going for a walk in a different place, different smells, all that. 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

92.5 Kickin' Country. 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

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It's going up again. $11.99 per month for individuals. Family plan, that's going to go up. Looks like $3 a month. And then the student plan is going to go up $1 a month. So, yeah. Why pay for all that when you can get it free right here from Kickin' Country?

0: 92.5 King and Country, Jessica in for Brian. And if you know anything about me, you know I don't watch movies and I don't eat things outside of their expiration date. I'm just weird like that. And that's fine. You drink your spoiled milk all you want to, your past date milk, whatever. But there is a new item that researchers are putting together. It's from the University of California, Berkeley. They're working on an electronic nose that can detect food spoilage. And they say it's actually more accurate than the human nose. So it'll just like, I guess you wave it over something, and they say 16 miniature gas sensors will detect if something has been spoiled. I don't know. That just seems like a waste of money to me. Just look at the date, do a little sniff test, and go. I don't think Kush would pay for this. You know who would? Hunter would pay for this.
1: I would not.
0: You know what, Hunter?
1: I would not.
0: You would pay for this because you waste money on the dumbest things.
2: Yeah, like Waffle House jerseys.
0: And Bears from Starbucks.
2: What kind of nose is it?
0: It's an electronic nose that detects food spoilage.
2: Will it stop the nastiness that comes out of the bathroom in this building?
0: I don't know.
2: Maybe it can sniff it before I do.
0: It says 16 miniature gas sensors.
2: All right. I'm in.
0: Don't let it around Kush, though.
2: How much?
0: Don't let it around Kush. I don't know. It doesn't tell me the price here.
2: Take all my money.

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0: 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So, Andrea, we're sitting in the studio and we're talking about summertime is here. Mm-hmm. The grapes like the warm weather, but not so much the people.
6: Yeah, heat and humidity, grapes love, yes, us not so much. But we do some things at the vineyard to help with that. Location is huge for us, kind of right there by the ocean, all those live oaks to kind of lounge under.
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0: Yeah. 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

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Hi, I'm Hunter. 92.5 Kickin' Country. If you saw Morgan Wallen in Clemson, then you probably saw Brooks and Dunn. Hopefully you did. If you didn't see them, let me tell you what happened. Kicks looked like he was having way too good of a time. Like, it was a good time. Like, I think what happened was Kicks went out and did a little golfing. And when you do a little golfing, you do a little drinking. And then he continued to drink on stage. He pounded a Coors Light. And he got to that point where he was talking to the crowd. He was like, I just want to say hi to all beautiful cowgirl ladies out there. And at one point, he just started ripping on the guitar, like, you know, which is what he does.

And Ronnie looked annoyed, because Ronnie always looks annoyed, depending on which eye you're looking in. He was like, "You good?" I feel like maybe there was a little bit of a discussion afterwards, but I still had a good time. Kix looked like he was having a good time, too. I guess that's all that matters. A couple of silver bullets, you do good. Here's the 90s at noon, Kickin' Country.

the King. Of course, it crosses my mind. My parents and my brother live there. They live right outside of Dallas-Fort Worth, a little place called Mansfield, which used to be just kind of a, like a working-class blue-collar town. And now they've just thrown up a bunch of Hebs up there. The H-A-B, the Heb. If you know about the Heb, you know about the Heb. My name is Hunter. By the way, speaking of Texas, looks like they're getting some crazy tropical storms down there. I'm assuming it's all a result of this El Nino nonsense, which keeps going on and going on. And between the heat and everything else, it's just like, can we? I don't know about you. I am ready for fall. And let's just do a little more 90s at noon right here. This is always one of my favorites. The Possum, with a little help from some friends. This ain't no rocking chair situation. Geritol, not needed. Do they? They don't make Geritol anymore, do they? What is Geritol? 92.5 Kicking Country. I don't.

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0: So Jessica was talking earlier about how Apple Music is about to jack you again, right? Everybody's got all these apps these days. Apple Music's no exception. So they're like, hey, we need to make more money. So they're going to pass the savings on to you. Now, I'm not going to lie here and be a hypocrite. I have Apple Music. I listen to a lot of new stuff that way. It's how I get it. So I think it's going to like push it up like an extra couple of bucks or something. But you might notice something here when you listen to Kickin' Country on the radio, which is not a bad word. I don't know where radio became this really bad word that we're all afraid of. I've been listening to radio my whole life, and there ain't nothing wrong with it. And we also play stuff that's new. We like to break new music for you because we know you're here with us. Here's the thing about radio, the thing you're listening to right now. We're free. Do we play commercials? Of course we do. That's how we make our money. Not going to lie about that. We'll be transparent. However, it is free. We're never going to go, hey, here's another dollar. Here's another dollar. Give me another $20. We're not going to fleece you down. You're already loaded up with apps and all kinds of stuff all day when you're on your computer. So always listen to the radio. It's free. Plus, we hook you up with concert tickets. Does Apple Music do that? No, it does not.
1: I was all but 22, I think, at the time. I'd been out on the road, lonely at night. And it'd been a while,

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And boy, let me tell you, she was the prettiest thing I'd ever seen in a pair of boots. Well, she walked right up to me, handed me a beer, gave me a look like, let's get out of here.

say so. So I was talking about Apple Music and how they're looking to, you know, get more money out of you. Spotify does the same thing unless you don't want commercials. And you know what? Commercials are a part of life. It just is the way it is. I mean, even if you go looking for a YouTube video, even if you're looking for a 5-second video, there's usually two or three sponsors in front of it. It's just the way the world is, right? But here's the thing about radio. And I was just saying this. Radio is free. It's not a bad word. I always get mad. I'll take it personally when people go, oh, my God, I never listen to radio. Yes, you do. Yes, you do. And if you don't, you should, because we give you things like concert tickets. No one else has an opportunity to do that. You know how people found out about Dierks Bentley being at New Realm this past Friday and pouring up his whiskey? They heard it on the radio. Guess who's giving you tickets to Ella Langley by submitting your Ella Langley bangs? Bangs like Ella. You can still do it, by the way, on the radio. Oh, and by the way, we got a couple more keywords coming up for you for our dandelion drop, which could also send you to Ella Langley, which you heard on the radio. It's free. It's not a bad word. Can we stop acting like it is? Thank you. Kickin'.

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I love that movie. If you have not seen Toy Story 5, I know it's been in the theaters, what, 2 or 3 weeks now? 3 weeks, I think. It is just fantastic. Take your kids. Even if you're an adult, it's a great movie. 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I love the fact that Taylor ended up doing the theme song for it. It absolutely fits the movie, too, by the way. This guy is going to be coming to Firefly in October. I can't wait. Hudson Westbrook. This is Painted You Pretty, Kickin' Country.

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105 Kickin' Country. You know what I like about it? When you listen, you win. That's so cool that we're able to be able to do these things for you and send you places like Morgan Wallen. Morgan Wallen was just in Baltimore this weekend, and our buddy James from Somerville ended up going. James texted us this morning, said he had an outstanding time. And it turned out that not only James was enjoying himself in Baltimore, we took care of it all, by the way. We took care of airline, we took care of hotel and tickets to the show. But Rex Ryan, remember Rex Ryan, Mr. Foot? Remember him from the New York Jets? Dude was in defeat, like big time in defeat. It was, I don't know if you remember that video. It was weird. It was him and his wife recording these videos, and her feet would stick out of the car, and he'd be like, "Hey, babe, nice feet." It was really strange. Look it up. I ain't lying. And by the way, don't get mad. I didn't do it. Rex Ryan did it. And guess what else Rex Ryan is? He's an Ella fella now. He said he went to Baltimore, and I know what he's talking about. Ella Langley had Baltimore in the palm of her hand, and he said, and I quote, "I am now what the kids call an Ella fella, even sporting the Ella fella t-shirt," which I'm also wearing today proudly. I like my t-shirts. 92.5 Kickin' Country for Ella fellas out there.

As Macho Man Randy Savage said, you dig it? Brand new stuff from Tucker Wetmore. That's who told you that. My name is Hunter, and I heard Jessica talking about this morning. I didn't process it till now, and now I'm processing it. All right. So when I say the word honey butter, do you feel like that's bougie, like a bougie experience? I don't think it is. I mean, I go to Texas Roadhouse all the time. You can't have them buns without that honey butter, right? They go hand in hand. And is honey butter delicious? Sure it is. Is it bougie? I wouldn't say it's bougie, but that's what McDonald's says. And now McD's is coming out with their new bougie butter. Bougie butter to put on your burger or put on your biscuit in the morning. Bougie butter equals biscuits. Bougie butter beats Battlestar Galactica, I suppose. I don't find that bougie, McDonald's. I find that normal. Texas Roadhouse been doing that for years, my friends. Kicking.

Flatland Calvary, Never Coming Back, 92.5, Kicking Country. I'm Hunter. Okay, so I'm a movie guy. We were talking about this morning on the show. And Jessica said that the way to longevity, and everyone's looking for it, the fountain of youth, so to speak. And it's not in Florida. No big surprise there. It's not in St. Augustine, regardless of what you were taught about Ponce de Leon. If you're going down there and sipping that water, you're going to get sick. Either that or you're going to swallow something. I don't know. Either way, it's not a good thing to go about your life. But they say if you're getting older and you want to get the fountain of youth, you know, get that Benjamin Button kicking so you're aging backwards, they say go to the movie theater. Going to the movie theater, they say, helps keep you young. And I get it to a certain degree because I feel like you do. You go to the movies, you enjoy a good movie. Although I did see Disclosure Day, the Spielberg movie about the aliens, which was the longest 2.5 hours of my life. Oh my God. All that to get to an alien that looks like an alien from the

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It was a bunch of old people in there, and I don't mean anything. I love my elderly folks, but you know, at some point I'm like, is this what happens? Is this it? I end up being in Disclosure Day trying to look at a Spielberg movie, trying to figure out if I liked it or not. By the way, I didn't. I smashed it on Raw Tomatoes. Rotten Tomatoes. Oh, my God. I've got it.

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finger pointed up, and then Jones, I think, is down. No, Jesus, Joan, wait, Jesus upstairs, right? And then she says Jones, and then she points down, and then phone, keys, let's see, hip, hip, wallet, butt, hip, hip, butt, and then heart, right? I think that's the Lainey dance. That's phone, keys, wallet with John Mayer. I love that song.

you are following the news on that one. And we're going to have chances for you to win tickets. Now, there's two ways to do this, okay? One is Bangs Like Ella. 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If you have Bangs already, good on you. If you don't have Bangs, you don't have to necessarily run out to Great Clips and get that Lloyd from Dumb and Dumber look. You don't have to do that. You can just AI your bangs on, especially if you're an Ella fella, and you could win tickets. And also, we've got the dandelion drop. Now, we got another chance for you to win coming up here about 3 o'clock. I had to do some math because I've been up since two in the morning. He'll have another chance for you to win Tug at 3 and 5. What you're doing is listening at 6, 8, 11, 3, and 5. We're going to drop a dandelion word, and then you put all those words together into a sentence. Once you got the sentence, text it to us. Tomorrow, we're drawing our first winner. It could be you. I hope it is.

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2: All right, Jessica, looking at my roof right now, it's a scary situation. I'm sure you're probably in it yourself. You see that roof and you know it needs to be replaced, but then you think about the cost. That is the most scary thing out there because it's a big investment.
0: Absolutely. When I spoke to Ignacio and Emily from Southline Roofing and Exteriors, they explained that there are loans available, but there's also the Safe Home Program, which is run by the South Carolina Department of Insurance that gives grant money to homeowners for roof replacement.
2: Wait a minute. This is a grant? It's not a loan?
0: It's not a loan.
2: Oh, see, because that would be so helpful. Because it is scary. Having had my roof replaced before, it's a big job.
0: And I've heard from a couple of people who have used the Safe Home Program, and they said it was extremely easy. And that's where Emily and Ignacio, they step in. They make sure that they take care of you. And if you don't need a full roof replacement, they do repairs as well.
2: That's perfect. I've also talked to them. They actually did the drone over my roof, and they showed me where the problem spots were. Definitely look these guys up. If you're looking to replace your roof, do it without the fear.
0: No job is too big or too small, so Google Southline Roofing and Exteriors.
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1: Kicking Country 92.5. Okay, coming up at 3 o'clock, Tug is going to have another keyword for you. This is our dandelion drop. We're dropping dandelions all over our air, metaphorically speaking anyway. If you have the first three from today, 6, 8, 11, and then 3 and 5, you put all of those words together, you text to us at 972-9292, and you could be winning tickets tomorrow for Ella Langley. This is day number one of the dandelion drop.

0: I mean, come on, man. You gotta love some Chabuzi. Chabuzi! You know why? Because every time I see Domino's, like I was at the Dirk show, right? And you come out of DI after you had a couple sips, and you go by, and that Domino's on DI, good on you, man. That's good thinking. Because they know, I think it's what, $10.99? And you grab and go, you get your pepperoni, your cheese on the way home. But you know, every time I pass a Domino's now, whether it's in West Ashley or whether I'm on DI, those are just my locations. You're probably different. I'm not driving out to Somerville. Not that I don't love you guys, but it's just too far and too much traffic. But every time I do it, do you do the same thing? You see that little red and blue Domino thing, and you go, my nose. You do it, don't you? Right? It's in your brain. You know who put it there? Shibuzi. And you know how much he got paid? A lot. Don't wrestle Riley Green. He might just break your arm. Like, seriously, he broke a dude's arm wrestling. I ain't going to take that bet. No way. Kicking.
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1: Wait a minute. 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
0: It's not a loan.
1: Oh, see, because that would be so helpful, because it is scary. 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
0: And I've heard from a couple of people who have used the Safe Home program, and they said it was extremely easy. 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

what looked to be a very, very drunk Luke Bryan. Did you see his wreckage from the weekend? From I'm 50. You know he went around the house. Hey, Carolyn. Hey, kids. Guess what? Guess what? I'm 50. 50 years old. I'm 50. 50 years old. I can kick. I can stretch. I can't stretch anymore. Oh, man. It's like when I was up on stage when I was at Credit One Stadium, and it was hot, and I was sweaty. I had a little dad bod going, country. He was drunk, man. And that's what I expect from Luke. He did look a little wrecked, though. This is Ashley Cook, Kickin' Country.

had this morning. I don't know about you. I am ready for fall. I am ready for football season. Can you imagine? Let me just push you forward here just a little bit. I know we got Tim McGraw coming August 8th to Credit One Stadium. I want to push it forward, though. Let's jump ahead. September 17th. That sounds good. It'll still be a little spicy, possibly. A little spice, but that's all right. Zach Brown Band is going to be here

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Your 3 o'clock word is wind, W-I-N-D. Make a note of that. Put it near the other keywords. Make the sentence, win big. See Ella Langley with Kickin' Country 92.5. Again, your 3 o'clock keyword to complete the sentence to win Ella Langley tickets is wind, W-I-N-D. The final keyword of the day that completes the sentence fully, you'll get that at 5 o'clock here on 92.5. I'm Tug.

I got to tell you, I so rarely get sick, but I don't have any particular thing that I do. I'm not in the greatest of shape. I don't have the best of diet. I don't get enough sleep. So at some point, it's all going to catch up to me and it's going to be hell to pay. I was reading this social media thread and they were talking about all the things you should do to stay healthy. I mean, avoid stress, take vitamin D supplements, vitamin C, zinc, fish oil, on top of the stuff that I told you that I don't do already. The way you stay healthy, in my opinion, is you don't avoid germs. Like maybe even dial back a little bit on washing your hands. I know some people are going to look down their nose at me for saying that, but I swear, I don't use hand sanitizer all the time. I wash my hands a couple times a day, not anything excessive, and I'm healthy as a horse. I'm not saying I'm right, but I might be. What do you think? At Tug Cowart or in text 843-972-9292.

0: me explain what I mean. Just for fun, why don't we break into a Walgreens, stay in the bathroom for 5 hours until they close, and then go help ourselves to a bunch of junk food, candy, and how about a pack of cigarettes? That's exactly what Christopher Morgan did.
1: What time is it?
2: But he did just grab a pack of smokes. Is there anybody else in there?
3: I don't think so. I don't know. I came in to use the bathroom.
0: This dude has to be high as a kite. I mean, he didn't seem to be. And he looks like the most normal dude. If you do a quick Google search, you can find it. He said he was unaware of the time and they locked the front door. He treated himself to some chips and dip, Reese's, Ghirardelli chocolate, Dr. Peppers, and some Newports. Lord, he knows how to live. And he'll get to again, I guess, after he gets out of jail. Tug on 92.5, Kickin' Country, Corey Kent's got a new song called Empty Words.

0: in Charleston at the North Charleston Coliseum July 25th. The show is sold out, but you got them bangs? Because no one has bangs like Ella.
1: Ella's hair just don't care.
0: But it's brought back the bangs. And Hunter, Jessica, and Kush want to see if you've got bangs like Ella.

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4: 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North Charleston Rivers at Morningside Drive. 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
2: From the Storm Team 2 Weather Center. Just a little bit cooler today, with a high topping out at 89. We have a 22% chance of rain for the afternoon, only dipping down to 80 for the overnight low, and back into the middle 90s for tomorrow.
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5: And a pinch man, hotter than the red on the cattle brand, 'cause she's a gold digger with a quick trigger, a cast iron skillet swinging lid flipper. Now he's a double wide on the county line, sipping on a six pack of Lone Star Light. She did him dirty, took him to

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Now he's a buckskin, 15 hands, 5-time team road champion,

0: Want my horse back.
1: Don't want the girl back, but I do want my horse back. New Cody Johnson. Are you familiar with Justin Long? Tug 92.5 Kickin' Country. He's married to Kate Bosworth. He's an actor too and also a comedian. Really funny guy. He said he did the unmentionable when he and his wife were on vacation in Mexico City. He said it's from food poisoning. I bet it's from drinking the water.
2: I was hooked up to an IV, and she was having to follow me to the bathroom with a thing. So I was having to just, it was like Dumb and Dumber. I was just like really like comically unloading. And then at one point that night, I woke up and I was, there's no other way to say it. There's not, I can't dance around it. I had the bed.
1: Oh God. Oh my Lord. At least he's brave enough to admit it. I mean, it happens to people. No, it's unmentionable. It's not something you talk about all the time. That is going to be one memorable vacation. Maybe not in the best of ways, but you'll never forget it.
0: Rod.

0: not seen it. I'm not much of a movie guy. I've talked about that all the time, or a TV guy. I'm more of a music guy. My wife, Laura, my son, Jacob, the other night, watched the Michael Jackson biopic. And this thing is, you know, grossed over $1 billion, the highest grossing biopic of all time. If you remember, Michael Jackson's nephew is the person that plays him. I mean, Michael Jackson was an oddity, and that's about the nicest thing I can say. Incredibly talented, but I don't have much else nice to say, so I'm just going to let it go there. His sister, Janet Jackson, also incredibly talented, she said she doesn't like to talk.
1: I really don't like speaking, so I'd rather stay quiet and listen to other people talk, and that's always been me.
0: I've never heard a soul say that. Now, there are people I know that are a little more bashful, folks that are introverted, but I've never heard someone talking and that sings and speaks for a living say they don't like to talk. She may be just as weird as the rest of that family. The final keyword to put the sentence together to win tickets to see Ella Langley is coming up at 5.

0: Charleston at the North Charleston Coliseum July 25th. 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
1: Ella's hair just don't care.
0: But it's brought back the bangs. And Hunter, Jessica, and Kush want to see if you've got bangs like Ella.

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If you grew up playing Nintendo, there was a game called Contra. Do you remember that game? Tug on Kickin' Country 92.5. To get 30 men on that game, you would go up, up, down, down, left, right, BA, select, start. That's the only way I could beat the game. I couldn't do it with just the three, men that they gave you. Three lives that they gave you, if you will. If you're looking for life hacks, kind of like you had on Contra or any of those other Konami games, the best life hack to get out of anything, I mean anything, it does not matter what it is, all you have to do is say you have diarrhea. No one questions it. No one expects you to go to the doctor for it. It just gets you out of everything. Now, it's a little embarrassing in the moment, but it works. Are there other life hacks I need to know about? My wife, Laura, always cleans while she cooks. That seems to be a good life hack, but you know what I mean. Hit me with them at Tug Cowart or in a text, 843-972-9292. Jason Aldean, don't tell on me.

weather's hot, boy, ain't nothing better than going and getting good ice cream. 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I know they say that's good. I've never even done it at Wendy's, so I don't know. But you can buy them online. They're like $10. I don't want any of them. I'll take ye old-fashioned every day of the week. Y'all can have the Orida. It sounds gross. If you've had it, let me know. Or if you've ever dipped a french fry in your ice cream, which is weird. We can discuss it there. It's Tug Cowart's where you can find me on social media or text me 843-972-9292. Like friends do, back and forth via text. I mean, how many friends do you text today? If I was picking country singers to put in our

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1: Gerald's Tires and Brakes, 843 Traffic.
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0: down to 80 for the overnight low, and back into the middle 90s for tomorrow.
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If I ask you, have you heard of Disney? I bet you say yes. Have you heard of Walmart? I bet you say yes. Coca-Cola, Apple, Netflix? There is the tiniest number of people who say they've never heard of Netflix. I don't understand how that's even humanly possible. Unless you're living like off the grid or under a rock somewhere. I don't watch Netflix. I subscribe to it because my son Jacob and my wife Laura love it. I never watch it. I don't care nothing about it, but I've heard of it. Seems odd that people would say they never heard of it. I'm not sure I believe that. Now, I do think people get late to things. You know, they'll pick up on like something that's become trendy. I guess like subscribing to a Netflix or some sort of streaming provider. You know, you're kind of late to that party, whatever. What is it something you've been late to? Was it Netflix? Was it country music altogether? What's something that everybody was doing and you almost never got there, but you finally did? Let me know. 843-972-9292. Text me like a friend there. Or you can find me on social media at Tug Cowart. We can also be friends there.

beach this weekend, and I'll tell you what happened. This one family sitting right downwind of us kept shaking off their towel and spraying us with sand. I thought for sure at some point they would notice, but they never did. I'm not trying to be that guy, but a little consideration would be helpful. It's kind of like if you have the people sitting next to you with a huge speaker. Like, everybody brings a small speaker, but a huge speaker that just drowns out everything else. Common courtesy, that's all I'm looking for. Some summer etiquette, if you will. I finally just walked over and was like, hey, y'all, if you don't mind. And they were really receptive. I was afraid it was going to turn into something ugly. My wife was begging me not to do it. But they were as nice as can be, just didn't realize it. So have some patience. Maybe just gently remind them that you're there. I'm guessing there's plenty of people down the beach, even though most of us are working like you and I. But plenty of visitors here to Charleston, turning up the radio, listening to George Burge and Luke Bryan. Ride, ride, ride on Kicking Country. Oh, and happy birthday. Belated, I guess. Luke turned 50 last week.

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7: We have an accident, I-26 headed westbound at Aviation Avenue. Still working that wreck on International Boulevard in front of Chili's. Poston at Sam Ritt and Folly near Central. Call us. Let us know what you see. 972-11.

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3: From the Storm Team 2 Weather Center. Just a little bit cooler today, with a high topping out at 89. We have a 22% chance of rain for the afternoon, only dipping down to 80 for the overnight low, and back into the middle 90s for tomorrow.
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Langley is the hottest act in country music. She is selling out everywhere she goes, and she's coming to town. We want you to be there. Here's how you do it. We've been giving away keywords. Started this morning. Hunter, Jessica, and Kush gave away a keyword at 6 and 8. Brian Cleary at noon. I gave you one at 3. And the final one for the sentence that you'll text in to get qualified is wins. W-I-N.

You ever run up on somebody that's really smart and you can tell? Tug 92.5 Kickin' Country. If you ever run up on me, you can tell that I'm not real smart. Proud 3-time college dropout. Never the smartest guy in the room, never the dumbest guy in the room. But seriously, people that ask a lot of questions, they're not afraid of somebody thinking they're dumb because they don't know. The one that's so obvious to me is when people listen more and talk less. I used to tell my son Jacob that all the time. Another thing real smart folks do, they pay attention to the details, which I suck at. I'm so bad at the details. And I know that's the most important thing. My daddy used to be that way, God rest his soul, been gone 7 years. He never finished 8th grade, but he taught himself electricity, wired up my cousin's house after he bought it, passed inspection and everything. How do you know somebody's really smart when you're around them? Find me at Tug Cowart. 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

When you're texting during the day, do you ever use emojis? 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But apparently, there's some that they're thinking about getting rid of because they don't get used enough, which who cares? I mean, if they're there, available if they're needed, and if not, they're not. But anyway, it's the okay sign. You know, where you hold your hand in a circle and three fingers up in the air like, okay. The peace sign, smiley face with sunglasses on, and then the heart with an arrow through it. Nobody uses that one. Again, I don't use any of them, so it doesn't matter. I just, of that list, it sounds like those would be the ones that get used the most. Am I not right about that? And I hear they're going to replace them with a dad bod emoji, whatever that is, a gamer emoji. It seems like people are putting too much thought into things that do not matter whatsoever. You ever think that? Because I think it about every day. King & Country 92.5, I'm Tug. Cole Wetzel's new song is Hurts Like You.

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1: Gerald's Tires and Brakes, 843 Traffic.
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0: If you're heading out the door, this is like a checklist to me. Phone, keys, wallet. Every time I leave, that's the first thing I look for. Did I get my phone, my keys, and my wallet? And if I am headed out, I never put an out of office on my email or my voicemail at work. Tug, kicking country 92.5. There's a dude named Joshua Kessel. He sent everybody a video attachment for an out of office message, and apparently people are not that crazy about it.
1: If you're watching this, I'm probably on a plane to Europe right now. Here are some answers to some frequently asked questions. Number one, when will I be back? Two, if you're a recruiter, my personal email is Josh. And three, for all urgent inquiries, send me an email and I'll look at it when I get back. Joey Windsor.
0: Just rub it all in that you're going to Europe and everybody else is having to work. I don't know why that would upset anybody, man. I think it's funny. And I love the fact that he made it sound like one of those airline videos that teach you how to put your seatbelt on, as if there's any doubt about how to put your seatbelt on. King of Country 92.5. That should also challenge you, too. Next time you do an out-of-office reply, you better make it good.

0: back 20 years from now, which records do you think will have stood the test of time? I mean, think about records from the 80s that are still incredible. Journey. Or Def Leppard.
1: Step inside, walk this way, you and me, babe. Hey, hey!
0: Alabama albums.
2: Oh, play me some mountain music.
0: The Tracy Lawrence stuff from the 90s, all of it holds up. So when you think about the 2020s, which records will you still listen to? Will it be Lainey Wilson's Bell Bottom Country, Getting Old by Luke Combs, Dandelion by Ella Langley, and another name that'll pop up on that list is Hardy, because he's written so many songs for so many people. Maybe not an album per se, but he's certainly written songs for people that have been huge hits, including himself. I would definitely add Eric Church, Carolina, one of my favorite records. I mean, I know that's earlier than 2020s, but still, that is going to stand the test of time. Who else would you add? Records, let's say, starting at 2000, going through 26, so the last 26 years. Morgan Wallen, Dangerous.

And I'm the problem too. I mean, it's all good. What records would you add? At Tug Cowher or in a text 843-972-9292. All those mentioned along with Tim McGraw, who's a legend and icon in country music on this song, MacArthur on Kickin' Country.

0: Charleston at the North Charleston Coliseum July 25th. 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

0: and Brakes, 843 Traffic.
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12: From the Storm Team 2 Weather Center, just a little bit cooler today with a high topping out at 89. We have a 22% chance of rain for the afternoon, only dipping down to 80 for the overnight low, and back into the middle 90s for tomorrow.

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0: With everything being so expensive, credit card debt in America is at an all-time high, and people are defaulting on their credit card debt more than ever before. Inflation, gas, groceries, all the things that we're all struggling with. If you get yourself into credit card debt, this lady says she's got the answer on how to tackle it, how to win.
1: Quick wins. You pick a credit card or the debt you have with the lowest balance, and you just attack it. You just pay it off as quick as you can. And then you use the motivation from that to go on to the next thing and the next thing. Quick wins. Big wins. You find the card with the highest interest rate. And you start there, and then you attack that one, and you pay it off, and then you move on to the next highest, the next highest. But the important part is whatever it takes to keep you motivated.
0: That sounds like she's ripping off Dave Ramsey. Does it to you? Because isn't that what he's been saying for 20 years? They say imitation is the dearest form of flattery. I guess it doesn't matter who you get it from, her, Dave Ramsey, or anybody else. As long as you put it into practice, that's what matters. Casey Musgraves now, Dry Spells on your radio.
2: It's been a real long 335 days.

He's a ranch hand in a pinch, man. 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Cause she's a gold digger with a quick trigger. A cast iron skillet swinging lid flipper.

0: just want my horse back.
1: I try not to fly anywhere I go. Tuck 92.5 Kicking Country, just because it is such a hassle going to the airport, and it's gotten more expensive than I can afford. But apparently, if you got a big butt, you're going to set off the x-ray machine. A woman on TikTok said a TSA agent told her that.
2: TSA agent just told me that people with blessed posteriors set off the x-ray machine more often than not. I feel like this is something we need to test out, everybody. Next time you go to the airport, please tell me, did you set off the x-ray machine?
1: How is that even possible? The math just don't work. But if it's happened to you, let me know at Tug Coward across the social media platforms.
3: Pitcher. Pitcher's got a big butt.
1: Pitcher's gonna set the alarm off for sure. Remember that from Rookie of the Year? Like 1993 is so good. Makes me want to go back and watch that. I ain't seen it in a day or two.

0: This seems like one of those stories that can't be true, but it makes sense. I mean, you remember the wet bandits from Home Alone. What about the hugging bandits in real life? People run up to strangers, give them a hug, all while they steal their jewelry right off of them and run off.
1: It's a distractionary burglary is what it is. They're coming up with new methods now. And one of those methods is offering a hug to somebody or acting like they know you and giving you a hug. And while they're giving you that hug, they're targeting a piece of your property.
0: Come on, man. As if the world ain't crazy enough, now you got to worry about people just giving you random hugs. Because there's great social media videos of people just going up and hugging people for the right reasons. Now you're going to be reluctant to do that too? Ah, it's the worst. Find me on social media at Tug Cowher. Send me some good news.

0: in Charleston at the North Charleston Coliseum July 25th. The show is sold out, but you got them bangs? Because no one has bangs like Ella.
1: Ella's hair just don't care.
0: But it's brought back the bangs. And Hunter, Jessica, and Kush want to see if you've got bangs like Ella.
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3: Brand new accident, I-26 westbound at Aviation Avenue. Working a wreck on Palmetto Commerce Parkway in front of Lineage Logistics. And also a wreck Dorchester at West Montague. Old Highway 52, we've got a wreck at First St. John's Drive. And 1010 Tanner Ford Boulevard in Hanahan. 972-1152.
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5: Here? 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
4: Actually, unions are legal in South Carolina. 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Managers spying on union meetings, intimidating union supporters. 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
5: For real? 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
7: All right, Jessica, looking at my roof right now, it's a scary situation. I'm sure you're probably in it yourself. 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
0: Absolutely. When I spoke to Ignacio and Emily from Southline Roofing and Exteriors, they explained that there are loans available, but there's also the Safe Home Program, which is run by the South Carolina Department of Insurance that gives grant money to homeowners for roof replacement.
7: Wait a minute. 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
7: Oh, see, that would be so helpful. 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

0: the unstoppable Ella Langley, be her on Kickin' Country. I got a tattoo and I regret it. It was when I was in the Navy, stationed aboard USS South Carolina. We've had this discussion before. Some people regret it, some people don't. Depends on the meaning behind the tattoo, which mine didn't have a whole lot. It's just like this sunshine on my shoulder. Now it's all faded because I had it 20 plus years. The wrestler Batista, he said he got a heart of stone tattoo on his butt because he wanted a tattoo, but he didn't want his daddy to know he got it.
1: So this big biker, he shaved my butt, a little fuzz off my butt. I'm laying down and he rolls up and he goes, "You sure that you want this on your butt?" And I was like, "Yeah." And he put it on, but it was just, I'm so embarrassed. It was this really cheesy heart that said heart of stone. It was like,
0: that's the worst. Like I said, I regret mine too. I got no room to talk. Kickin' Country 92.5. My name is Tug. Hudson Westbrook, songs painted you pretty.

Y'all, I can eat breakfast at any time. Lunch, dinner tonight, and obviously breakfast. Waffle House, my favorite place to go. I go there for my birthday, but my second favorite place to go get breakfast is at Page's Ochre Grill in Mount Pleasant. God, I love that place. But if you're doing it on your own, like cooking breakfast on your own, I got a little tip for you. I'm not good at cooking much, but breakfast I do a pretty good job at. Eggs specifically. I read this morning. You can tell me if you believe it or not. I don't know what to make of it much. But if you want fluffier scrambled eggs, try a little seltzer water in the mix. Doesn't take much, 1 teaspoon for every 2 eggs. It's got to be a plain seltzer too, by the way. They say it works because the bubbles expand from the heat and fluff everything up. I've always just used like cream or milk, and I'm guessing that the seltzer water would probably be a little healthier. At Tug Coward on social media, if you've got great breakfast recipes that you'd like to share with me, and I'll share with everybody else too.

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1: 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We are Charleston Media Solutions.

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0: Gather all the keywords. 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